Melanie skating around the neighborhood on 88.5, the Lake, playing the greatest hits of all time. Let's see her come down Mountain Road with those. I'm Gary Chittum. How you doing? Coming up shortly, we'll have a look at my question of the day shortly. Right now, it is Sister Sledge on 88.5, the Lake.

0: That is Bruce and Armageddon, 88.5, the late greatest hits of all time. I'm Gary Chinaman. My question of the day is up right now on our 88.5 The Lake Facebook page. And yeah, we're going back and picking up the trombone or maybe the guitar. I want to know tonight, my question of the day, did you ever take music lessons as a kid? And what instrument did you try first? Was it piano? Was it guitar? Was it something else? And did you stick with it? And as a bonus question, do you remember your teacher's name? Let me know on our 88.5 The Lake Facebook page. Up in a moment, James Taylor.
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arguably the greatest of all time. I have to say I love you in a song. That is Jim Croce. I'm Gary Chinaman. Up shortly, we'll have a look at, well, did you hear this right now? It's a Devil Woman. It's Cliff Richard, 88.5 The Lake.

0: That is Three Dog Night. Let me serenade you on 88.5 The Lake. I'm Gary Chittiman. Well, did you hear this? Yeah, it's not officially summer yet, and that was especially obvious at the Montana-Wyoming border last week as the Beartooth Highway had to be closed due to snow and extreme weather. Also, did you hear this? If you're interested, you can buy an entire town in Australia for about $280,000. Coolatty is known as Australia's tiniest town. What's there? Well, just two residents, a four-bed roadhouse, and an unofficial mayor's job. A description includes running the post office and pouring pints. So there you go. Check it out in Australia. Up in a moment, Fleetwood Mac.
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0: Loggins and Messina and your mama don't dance on 88.5 Lake, and you can dance to the music. It is Rock on the Lock concert series coming up on Saturday, June 27th, 7 to 10 o'clock at Lock One Stage, 45 Lakeport Road, St. Catharines. The event invites all of us to enjoy live music. Dancing is encouraged throughout the evening. 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That is Rock on the Lock coming up on Saturday, June 27th, starting at 7 o'clock. Coming up in a moment, Little Night Fever.
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In July, Jeff Healy, 88.5, the Lake Greatest Hits of All Time. I'm Gary Chittum, and my question of the day, and it's up on our 88.5 The Lake Facebook page. We'll have another look at that in a moment. Right now, it's A Ticket to Ride. It's the Beatles on 88.5 The Lake.

0: Playing the greatest hits of all time at 85, the Lake, that is Edward Bear and Last Song. I'm Gary Chittum. My question of the day up on our 88.5 The Lake Facebook page. We're talking about music lessons. Did you take them as a kid? And what instrument did you try first? Was it piano? Was it guitar? Was it something else? And did you stick with it? And do you remember your teacher's name? Let me know on our 88.5 The Lake Facebook page. Our next group, I'm pretty sure they took some music lessons and I'm pretty sure they stuck with it. ABBA is next.
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Buckman Turner Overdrive as we're rolling down the highway. 88.5, the late greatest hits of all time. We'll roll on down to my silly stats shortly. But right now, it's the Champs on 88.5, the Lake.

0: That is Wednesday. Last Kiss, 88.5, the late greatest hits of all time. I'm Gary Chittum. Have a look at my silly stats tonight. Did you know that the most popular Google search for people ages 55 and over is how to retire, followed closely by how to play pickleball? Also with our silly stats, a study says more attractive people get more sleep. No wonder I'm so tired. And finally, tonight, with our silly stats, almost 10,000 people in Alaska have a pilot's license. Yeah, probably the best way to get around up there. In a moment, Dionne Warwick.
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88.5, The Lake playing the greatest hits of all time, the logical song. That is Supertramp. I'm Gary Chittum, and this Lake Freebie Friday is your chance to pick up tickets and treats for two to Landmark Cinemas. And the first person through with Matt Walker also gets $100 in Lotto Max tickets. All part of another summer of peace, love, and music on 88.5, The Lake.

0: Jody Brown beat me to the punch, 88.5 The Lake. You know, the St. Catharines Game and Fish Association, they're always looking for volunteers, especially during the spring and summer, at the boat launch in Port Dalhousie. And help is needed directing traffic on the property, doing some light maintenance, and recording entries in a fishing derby or two. Yes, if you're reasonably retired, this might be something for you. More details can be found at scgfa.ca. That is scgfa.ca. Up in a moment, Man for Man.
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0: 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It is 88.5 The Lake coming in next at 5:30 tomorrow morning. It'll be Matt Walker and Laura Hampshire giving us the latest information and some tunes and some laughs as well. That's all coming up shortly. Right now, do what diddy diddy. It's Man for Man on 88.5 The Lake. I'm Gary Chittum. Good night.

I've heard people say that too much of anything is not good for you, baby. But I don't know about that. As many times as we've loved and we've shared love and made love, it doesn't seem to me like it's enough. It's just not enough, baby. It's just not enough.

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She's super freaky. 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

Megan Magnet and Steel here on the new 88.5 The Lake. We're playing the greatest hits of all time, all part of another summer of peace, love, and music. It is 5:32. How you doing? Hey, it's Matt. Our forecast for today: calm for a mix of sun and cloud with a low chance of showers late this morning into the early parts of the afternoon, then becoming sunny later in the afternoon with a high of around 24 degrees today. And both ways on the QE, looking excellent through West Niagara, Stony Creek. No major issues for you this morning as you get up and at them nice and early, just after 5:30 here. Yeah, nice and early. We got that cup of coffee ready to rock today. Lots we got to talk about. We're going to do our World Cup recap. Yeah, our World Cup watch, we're calling it here on the show, just like we were doing with the Stanley Cup. We're going to do every morning in the 6 o'clock hour to talk about the games from yesterday, talk about the games that are coming up today, so all the soccer fans out there can stay informed on which countries and which teams will be playing. Lots we got to talk about on the show today. The happening in Grimsby, just a couple sleeps away. The Grimsby Chamber of Commerce Golf Tournament that yours truly is going to be playing in Welland is happening tomorrow. We'll talk a little about that and why I won't be on the air tomorrow. So much we got to get to. Music history just after 7. My question of the morning just after 6. Father's Day right around the corner. So start thinking about what Dad wants for Father's Day. And if you're a dad, what do you want to get for Father's Day? Join the conversation, Facebook, 88.5 The Lake. Call or text anytime, toll free here into the show between 5:30, 10 o'clock at 905-253-0885. And we're kicking things off this morning with Supertramp and Goodbye Stranger.

0: Kings with Lola, all part of another summer of peace, love, and music here on 88.5 The Lake. It is 5:45 here on your Tuesday morning. How are you? Hey, it's Matt. Our projected forecast for today, a little bit cloudy right now, calling for a mix of sun and cloud. Low chance of showers late this morning into the afternoon, then becoming sunny later today with both ways in the QEW. Looking excellent currently out there in and around Grimsby, sitting at 15 degrees. And just a final reminder before we head into the 6 o'clock hour this morning, we're giving away $100 in Lotto Max tickets, and you still have like 15 minutes here. 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We are picking that winner coming up in the 6 o'clock hour, early on in the 6 o'clock hour too, so you won't have to wait too long to find out if you're the lucky winner of $100 in Lotto Max tickets. It's 5:46, and on the way, got Marvin Gaye.
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0: Greatest hits of all time here on the new 88.5 The Lake. It is 5:47. Hey, it's Matt battling the allergies this morning. If it sounds like I'm sick, I'm not, but I'm struggling to breathe through my nose here. The allergies been killing me over the past month or so. Got Rod Stewart on the way. Here's Marvin Gaye. What's going on? 88.5 The Lake.

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2: Good morning, it's 6 o'clock. I'm Laura Hampshire. This is 88.5 The Lake News. Here's what's making news this hour. A portion of Main Street East in Grimsby is closed today. Traffic is being diverted near Elm Street for the removal of a crane at a condo development site. The work began overnight to help minimize daytime disruptions. Main Street East is expected to reopen as soon as crane removal activities are safely completed. A 15-year-old boy has gone missing in Hamilton. Police are trying to find Brian Smart, who was last seen in Dundas just over a week ago on Monday, June 8th. He was wearing a red shirt with black pants and possibly glasses. Detectives believe Brian may have traveled outside of Hamilton, so please take a look at his picture online. Economists and industry analysts say that even after oil starts flowing again from the Middle East, it could take a while for the Iran war's effects on consumer prices to recede. That's because the fighting disrupted not only gas supplies, but also the supply chains for fertilizer, food, and even footwear. Experts say that as long as business costs are elevated, customer prices will be too. Our Prime Minister will meet with Ukrainian President Volodymyr Zelensky on the sidelines of the G7 summit in France today, shortly after the leaders hold a working session about building peace for Ukraine. The meeting with Zelensky is one of at least five bilateral meetings Mark Carney will have today, including with the leaders of Italy, the United Arab Emirates, India, and South Korea. Canada's ambassador to the United States says steel, aluminum, and auto tariffs are the current focus of Canada's negotiating team in Washington. Mark Wiseman said yesterday that those tariffs are biting the Canadian economy. CUSMA's renewal date is July 1st, but Wiseman says that's just the beginning of the review period, and the deal does not actually expire until 2036. Singer Bonnie Tyler is out of a coma but remains very unwell in intensive care at a hospital in Portugal. The 75-year-old had emergency intestinal surgery in May when she was placed in an induced coma to aid her recovery. A spokesperson says her condition is improving and doctors are confident she will recover, but it will take time. In sports, there have been a whole bunch of ties at the World Cup. Every single one of yesterday's matchups resulted in a draw. The Toronto Maple Leafs have signed forward 18-year-old Tinus Luke Koblar to a three-year contract. He represented Norway at the 2026 World Juniors, where he had 10 points in five games, including five goals and five assists. PWHL Hamilton has added forward Peyton Hemp. Your forecast is next.
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0: The Guess Who with Albert Flasher here on the new 88.5 The Lake, playing the greatest hits of all time. 6:12 here on a Tuesday morning. How you doing? Hey, it's Matt. The forecast for today: mix of sun and cloud with a low chance of showers late this morning into the early afternoon, then becoming mainly sunny in the afternoon with a high of 24. So I think it's going to turn into a pretty beautiful looking and feeling Tuesday in both ways. QEW looking excellent through West Niagara, Stony Creek so far. No major issues that you got to worry about. And I know it's only Tuesday, but hey, this weekend, Father's Day, right around the corner. It feels like Mother's Day was like just a couple of weeks ago. Now Father's Day already here, the back half of the month of June. And if you haven't started shopping for Dad, you better get on it. But what does Dad want this year for Father's Day? I don't know about you when it comes to shopping for your dad, but you know, my dad, fairly easygoing for Father's Day. Just wants a round of golf with some lunch after or dinner after, and that's all I ever have to book each year. It's nice and easy. I don't have to put too much thought into it. But what do other dads want? What do most dads want for Father's Day here in 2026? Well, a recent survey was just conducted, and it, they asked thousands of dads around Canada, around the U.S. Thousands upon thousands of dads were interviewed for this survey, and it's all about Father's Day and what they want as a gift. So if you were struggling, you know, to find Dad that perfect gift for Father's Day this year, maybe try one of these. These were the most popular answers from the fathers that were surveyed. The most popular gifts that dads say they want for Father's Day later this week. Okay, here we go. Barbecue dinner with the family in the backyard. Yeah, then you know what? I feel like most dads and moms on, you know, Mother's Day and Father's Day, they just want to spend time and eat some good food with the family. Don't blame them. Number two here, a round of golf. Number three, power tools. Number four, new tech or gadgets for the house. Number five, Golf Town gift cards made the list. Number six here, tickets to their favorite team game. So maybe like a soccer game, maybe a Ticat game, maybe a Buffalo Bills game for later this year. Tickets to their favorite team's game. And then coming in again here on the list was time with the family, no matter where it is. Those are the most common things Dad wants or wants to do for Father's Day. So my question of the morning on the show today, it's for all the dads out there in West Niagara. What is something that you're looking forward to getting for Father's Day? Something you ask the family to buy you, maybe a Canadian Tire, something like that, a round of golf, just like my dad. Let me know on Facebook, 88.5 The Lake. You can call or text into the show at 905-253-0885. For all the dads around West Niagara, what are you hoping to get for Father's Day? And hey, if you're spoiling Dad, what do you plan on getting them? 6:15, and on the way, got Jerry Rafferty.
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0: Greatest hits of all time here on the new 88.5 The Lake. Coming up, gonna let you know who's taking home $100 and free Lotto Max tickets. I told you to sign up, and if you did, I could be calling out your name in just a couple of songs after Keith Hampshire. But first, Jerry Rafferty, right down the line on The Lake.

Turkey Tim. Sure, the first cut is the deepest here on the new 88.5 The Lake. It's 6:24. How you doing? Hey, it's Matt. Our forecast today, got a mix of sun and cloud, a chance of showers later this morning into the afternoon, then turning into a mainly sunny day with a high of 24. Humidex could push it up to around 27 degrees later on this afternoon, and both ways QEW looking excellent this morning for that commute to work through West Niagara and Stony Creek. And Tuesday morning is here, which means we got $100 worth of Lotto Max tickets to give away here on the show. And we got to give a big congratulations to one lucky James Hunter of Welland. That's James Hunter of Welland scoring $100 worth of Lotto Max tickets. And hey, tonight, Tuesday's Lotto Max jackpot is $20 million plus 20 different $100,000 prizes that you can try and score. So congratulations to James Hunter of Welland scoring $100 in Lotto Max tickets for tonight's estimated $20 million jackpot for Lotto Max. And you can be like James Hunter of Welland next Tuesday. You got to sign up on our freebies tab, 88.5thelake.fm. And once you're signed up, you're going to be good to go for every Tuesday going forward here in 2026.

0: 6:30, I'm Laura Hampshire. This is 88.5 The Lake News. Here's what's making news this hour. You may have to adjust your morning commute in Grimsby if it includes Main Street East. It has been closed overnight near Elm Street, so a crane can be removed from a condo development in the area. Crews hope to have Main Street reopened as soon as the work is completed. Detours are in place. A Hamilton teen has been missing for more than a week. Police believe 15-year-old Brian Smart may no longer be in the city. He was last seen in Dundas on Monday, June 8th, wearing a red shirt and black pants. His photo is posted online. Anyone with information is asked to contact police. Higher prices for gas, groceries, and flights will likely outlast the Iran war. Economists and industry analysts say the fighting in the Middle East over the past 3 months has disrupted not only fuel supplies, but also the supply chains for fertilizer, food, and even footwear, keeping business costs elevated. They say even after oil starts flowing again, it could take a while for prices to come down. Mark Carney says Canada will impose new sanctions against Russia as its war in Ukraine continues. RPM made the announcement during a meeting at the G7 summit with Ukrainian President Volodymyr Zelensky. The sanctions will target 162 individuals, entities, and vessels, all assets of the Russian war machine. Steel, aluminum, and auto tariffs are the current focus of Canada's trade negotiating team in Washington. Canada's ambassador to the United States says those tariffs are biting the Canadian economy. Mark Wiseman also said that while CUSMA's renewal date is July 1st, the deal doesn't actually expire for another decade. Keep button batteries away from small children. On average, McMaster Children's Hospital generally sees fewer than 5 kids that have ingested button batteries every year, but severe cases can result in hospitalization or even death. Pediatric surgeon Dr. Mark Walton says the batteries can easily become lodged in the esophagus, and the alkaline within them reacts with saliva to burn through human tissue. In sports, all of the latest World Cup games have ended in ties. Belgium and Egypt, along with Saudi Arabia and Uruguay, tied at 1 yesterday, while Iran and New Zealand each got 2 goals, and Spain and Cape Verde were scoreless. Team Canada doesn't play again until Thursday. Your forecast is next.
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sunny today with a nice high of 24 degrees. Now tonight, partly cloudy, a low of 16. And looking ahead to tomorrow, Wednesday, mix of sun and cloud, chance of showers with a high of 24. Now currently, Hamilton Grimsby over in West Lincoln. We are currently sitting at 15 degrees. There is weather and more. 88.5 The Lake. FM 633. How you doing? Hey, it's Bad Both Ways. QE looking good through West Niagara, Stony Creek. Here's James Taylor.

0: The Supremes, Where Did Our Love Go? Here on the new 88.5 The Lake. We're playing the greatest hits of all time, all part of another summer of peace, love, and music. It is 6:39. How you doing? Hey, it's Matt. We got a mix of sun and cloud. Low chance of showers late this morning, becoming mainly sunny this afternoon with a high of 24. Should turn into a beautiful looking and feeling Tuesday, and both ways for that Tuesday drive to work along the QEW. Looking excellent through West Niagara, Stony Creek. How you doing? Hey, it's Matt. You know, one thing we were doing pretty much like every day, or, you know, the morning after every hockey game, we were doing a little Stanley Cup and NHL playoff recap here on the show. Well, we are now transitioning that into what I am now calling World Cup Watch 2026 here on the show, because, you know, everyone I talk to these days with this tournament going on, people are like, oh, who's playing today? How long is this tournament going on for? Well, that's why we're going to talk about World Cup, little segment every single morning to let you know what teams are playing, which countries are being represented. We'll take a look at the scores from the previous day, like yesterday. Yesterday, there was four games. Spain, Cape Verde, Belgium, Egypt, Saudi Arabia, Uruguay, Iran versus New Zealand. Every single game, this is the one thing I don't like about soccer sometimes, every single game yesterday, all four, all of them ended up in a tie. So not very exciting. But today, we got some other games that are happening. Today at 3 o'clock, we got France versus Senegal. 6 o'clock tonight, Iraq versus Norway. And then 9 p.m. tonight, Argentina versus Algeria. That's probably going to be the best game of the day. Honestly, France-Senegal should be a good one, too. Three World Cup games on the schedule for today. And, yeah, we're going to be calling this World Cup Watch. We're going to talk about this every morning here in the 6 o'clock hour. This tournament is going all the way up until July 19th. Of this year. So this tournament's going to be on from June 11th to July 19th. So over a month, we're going to do our World Cup Watch 2026 here on the show. But yeah, that's my one complaint about soccer, especially in the World Cup in these early stages of the tournament. I hate ties. Ties are so lame. Just make it a shootout. Make it something so we can get some definitive scores in this thing. 6:41. And on the way, we got Billy Joel.
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0: 6:44, good morning here on the new 88.5 The Lake. Hey, it's Matt. Hope you're having a great start to the day. I'm battling the allergies this morning.
6: Apologies for the sick voice. This stuff is terrible. Got Trooper on the way. But first, Billy Joel, my

in my bright white sports car in the new 88.5 The Lake. We're playing the greatest hits of all time, all part of another summer of peace, love, and music here on The Lake. It's 6:51. Hey, it's Matt. Forecast today, mix of sun and cloud, a low chance of showers later this morning into the afternoon. Then things are supposed to clear up later this afternoon with some sunshine and a high of 24. So should be a beautiful looking Tuesday later on this afternoon. And both ways, the QEW looking pretty beautiful this morning for that drive to work through West Niagara, Stony Creek. No issues that you got to worry about just yet. And hey, right out front of the Lake Studio doors here, downtown Grimsby, the countdown is on. We are just two sleeps away from the biggest annual festival here, downtown Grimsby, every June. The Happening in Grimsby. Yeah, the Great Summer Festival is kicking off this Thursday with the Grimsby Farmers Market, and it's going to have all the festival happening classics that you know and love, the kid zones, the vendor markets, the beer, wine gardens, food trucks, live entertainment, live music, the licensed beverage areas, the local businesses that are open, that are rocking, the patios here in Grimsby, all happening for the Happening here in downtown Grimsby. And for more information on the Happening that's kicking off this Thursday, rock until Saturday night, check out happeninggrimsby.ca. Just one of the best annual events here in town that really brings everyone in Grimsby together right here on Main Street West, right out front of Teddy's, right out front of the Lake Studio doors. Going to be a fantastic time. Two sleeps away starting Thursday. It's Grover Washington Jr., Bill Withers now, just the two of us here on 88.5 The Lake.

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2: Good morning, it's 7 o'clock. I'm Laura Hampshire. This is 88.5 The Lake News. Here's what's making news this hour. A portion of Main Street East in Grimsby is closed today. Traffic is being diverted near Elm Street for the removal of a crane at a condo development site. The work began overnight to help minimize daytime disruptions. Main Street East is expected to reopen as soon as crane removal activities are safely completed. A 15-year-old boy has gone missing in Hamilton. Police are trying to find Brian Smart, who was last seen in Dundas just over a week ago on Monday, June 8th. He was wearing a red shirt with black pants and possibly glasses. Detectives believe Brian may have traveled outside of Hamilton, so please take a look at his picture online. Economists and industry analysts say that even after oil starts flowing again from the Middle East, it could take a while for the Iran war's effects on consumer prices to recede. That's because the fighting disrupted not only gas supplies, but also the supply chains for fertilizer, food, and even footwear. Experts say that as long as business costs are elevated, customer prices will be too. Our prime minister will meet with Ukrainian President Volodymyr Zelensky on the sidelines of the G7 summit in France today, shortly after the leaders hold a working session about building peace for Ukraine. The meeting with Zelensky is one of at least five bilateral meetings Mark Carney will have today, including with the leaders of Italy, the United Arab Emirates, India, and South Korea. Canada's ambassador to the United States says steel, aluminum, and auto tariffs are the current focus of Canada's negotiating team in Washington. Mark Wiseman said yesterday that those tariffs are biting the Canadian economy. CUSMA's renewal date is July 1st, but Wiseman says that's just the beginning of the review period, and the deal does not actually expire until 2036. Singer Bonnie Tyler is out of a coma but remains very unwell in intensive care at a hospital in Portugal. The 75-year-old had emergency intestinal surgery in May when she was placed in an induced coma to aid her recovery. A spokesperson says her condition is improving and doctors are confident she will recover, but it will take time. In sports, there have been a whole bunch of ties at the World Cup. Every single one of yesterday's matchups resulted in a draw. The Toronto Maple Leafs have signed forward 18-year-old Tinus Luke Koblar to a three-year contract. He represented Norway at the 2026 World Juniors, where he had 10 points in five games, including five goals and five assists. PWHL Hamilton has added forward Peyton Hemp. Your forecast is next.
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sunny with a high of 24. Now tonight, partly cloudy, low of 16 overnight. We're looking ahead to tomorrow, Wednesday. Mix of sun and cloud, chance of showers in the morning with a high of 24 once again. Now currently Hamilton, Grimsby, over in Beamsville. 15 degrees this morning. There is weather and more. 88.thelake.fm. 7:03, waking up here on your Tuesday. Hope you're having a great start to the day. My name's Matt Walker.

the Lakeless and David Bowie and Space Oddity. A very fitting song here on 88.5 The Lake as we play the greatest hits of all time. We're going to get into it in a second on why it's a very fitting song for today. 7:12, how you doing? Hey, it's Matt. First, just got to let you know about the forecast here. Mix of sun and cloud. Low chance of showers early this morning, becoming mainly sunny later this afternoon with a high of 24. Both ways, QEW looking excellent through West Niagara, Stony Creek for that Tuesday morning drive to work at 7:12 or just after 7 o'clock. And the reason why David Bowie Space Oddity is

a very fitting song for today because, you know, it's time for music history, and we might just be talking about a little David Bowie. Music history after 7 o'clock every single weekday morning here on the show with yours truly. And today for music history, we're talking about one of the biggest albums of all time, one of the most important albums in music history. And for that, yes, we do have to talk some David Bowie here on the show today for music history. It was on this day in music history, June 16th of 1972, David Bowie released his highly influential, his highly successful glam rock masterpiece, The Rise and Fall of Ziggy Stardust and the Spiders from Mars. Now, this was Bowie's fifth studio album as of 1972. I mean, he just put out so much music so quickly in the late 60s, early 70s, and this album, described as a loose concept record and rock opera that focuses on Ziggy Stardust, Bowie's alter ego, a fictional androgynous and bisexual rock star who was sent to Earth as a savior before an impending apocalyptic disaster. Yeah, quite the description for this record here, but oh man, was it ever a good one. Some of the great tracks on here, Starman, Suffragette City, Rock and Roll Suicide. I mean, this is one of those records that is just so good when you listen to it start to finish. It's got the great album cover. It's got the great atmosphere, the great lyrics. It truly is one of the early masterpieces there in the decade of the 70s. And Ziggy Stardust became Bowie's breakthrough record, peaking at number 5 on the album charts, selling over 7.5 million copies worldwide. And right up until he passed away, I mean, the songs from this album, heavy rotation on the radio, heavy rotation in his live set list, and was just the standard for David Bowie at the time. And today, the album is considered to be one of the most important rock records ever released and remains as Bowie's second best-selling album of all time. So in honor of Ziggy Stardust today, I pulled a clip of David Bowie performing the biggest hit from the record, Starman, live a few decades later in 2000. Let's take a listen to this more electric version of the song. Here we go. He sounds great here.

0: was on this day in music history, 1972, David Bowie released his highly influential record, The Rise and Fall of Ziggy Stardust and the Spiders from Mars. 7:15, and on the way, we got Cheryl Lynn.
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0: 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How you doing? Hey, it's Matt. You know, one thing we're getting a little early head start on here on the show this morning for something later this week. Father's Day right around the corner. So if you haven't got that gift, you haven't booked that reservation, you haven't booked that round of golf for dad, you got to start thinking about it. And for all the dads out there around West Niagara today, my question is for you. What is something you're hoping to get for Father's Day? Some quality time with the family, maybe a new driver, a round of golf, a barbecue, a nice dinner, power tools. What are you looking to get for and get spoiled with for Father's Day? 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Cheryl Lynn, got to be real. 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

to light my fire here on the new 88.5 The Lake. We're playing the greatest hits of all time. 7:26, waking up, heading out to work here on what is so far so good, a beautiful looking, feeling Tuesday morning. Hey, it's Matt. Our forecast for today: call for a mix of sun and cloud, a chance of showers, a low chance of showers late this morning into the afternoon, then becoming mainly sunny with a high of 24. Humidex could make it feel like 27. Later today, both ways QEW, still no issues through West Niagara and Stony Creek. And hey, speaking about driving, this weekend, June the 20th, starting at the Royal Canadian Legion Branch 124 at 410 King Street, Niagara on the Lake. You may have heard the commercials here on the Lake. The Niagara Motorcycle Ride for Dad charity event will be taking place. That's right. Niagara on the Lake, across Niagara, there is going to be a ton of motorbikes out on this Saturday, June the 20th, for the Niagara Motorcycle Ride for Dad, a great annual charitable Niagara motorcycle ride that has raised over $1 million here in Niagara to fight against prostate cancer over the years. Proceeds from the annual events are invested in groundbreaking prostate cancer research and life-saving public awareness campaigns. And that ride is taking place this Saturday. So, hey, maybe you ride a motorcycle. If you do, I'm sure you've heard of this event. You can still sign up. You can register. You can donate even if you don't ride a motorcycle at ridefordad.ca. They have their Niagara chapter right there. It's going to be a fun day, Niagara on the Lake. They're going to have tons of other stuff going on too, barbecues, drinks, all that, events, and so much more for people to enjoy. That's the Niagara Motorcycle Ride for Dad charity ride this Saturday, June 20th, kickstarting there at the Legion, Niagara on the Lake. And for more information, you can always check out the events tab at 88.5thelake.fm. It's the Cars. Let's go on the Lake.

0: at 7:30. I'm Laura Hampshire. This is 88.5 The Lake News. Here's what's making news this hour. You may have to adjust your morning commute in Grimsby if it includes Main Street East. It has been closed overnight near Elm Street, so a crane can be removed from a condo development in the area. Crews hope to have Main Street reopened as soon as the work is completed. Detours are in place. A Hamilton teen has been missing for more than a week. Police believe 15-year-old Brian Smart may no longer be in the city. He was last seen in Dundas on Monday, June 8th, wearing a red shirt and black pants. His photo is posted online. Anyone with information is asked to contact police. Higher prices for gas, groceries, and flights will likely outlast the Iran war. Economists and industry analysts say the fighting in the Middle East over the past 3 months has disrupted not only fuel supplies, but also the supply chains for fertilizer, food, and even footwear, keeping business costs elevated. They say even after oil starts flowing again, it could take a while for prices to come down. Mark Carney says Canada will impose new sanctions against Russia as its war in Ukraine continues. RPM made the announcement during a meeting at the G7 summit with Ukrainian President Volodymyr Zelensky. The sanctions will target 162 individuals, entities, and vessels, all assets of the Russian war machine. Steel, aluminum, and auto tariffs are the current focus of Canada's trade negotiating team in Washington. Canada's ambassador to the United States says those tariffs are biting the Canadian economy. Mark Wiseman also said that while Kuzma's renewal date is July 1st, the deal doesn't actually expire for another decade. Keep button batteries away from small children. On average, McMaster Children's Hospital generally sees fewer than 5 kids that have ingested button batteries every year, but severe cases can result in hospitalization or even death. Pediatric surgeon Dr. Mark Walton says the batteries can easily become lodged in the esophagus, and the alkaline within them reacts with saliva to burn through human tissue. In sports, all of the latest World Cup games have ended in ties. Belgium and Egypt, along with Saudi Arabia and Uruguay, tied at 1 yesterday, while Iran and New Zealand each got 2 goals, and Spain and Cape Verde were scoreless. Team Canada doesn't play again until Thursday. Your forecast is next.
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chance of showers, it says, late this morning, maybe around like 11 o'clock or so into the early stages of the afternoon. But then it says it becomes mainly sunny, clears up with a high of 24. Now, tonight, partly cloudy, a low of 16 overnight, and looking ahead to tomorrow, Wednesday, kind of the same. Mix of sun and cloud, low chance of showers, and a high of 24. Now, currently Grimsby, West Lincoln, over in St. Catharines. How are we feeling? We're sitting at 17 degrees right now. There's weather and more at 88.5thelake.fm. Hey, it's Matt. Checking traffic. Both ways, QEW looking excellent through West Niagara, Stony Creek. Here's Terry Jacks.

0: Sweet dreams are made of this. Here in the new 88.5 The Lake, we're playing the greatest hits of all time, making our way through Tuesday morning. You got some blue skies, got some sunshine. Recipe for a pretty good looking day out there in and around Grimsby at 7:41. Hey, it's Matt. Forecast is calling for a mix of sun and cloud, low chance of showers, and a high of 24 degrees today. And both ways, QEW looking excellent. So your commute is nice and easy through West Niagara and Stony Creek. And you know, one thing we got to talk about here on the show, it comes up every now and then. It's one thing that you could definitely say has its positives. And, you know, without a doubt, on the flip side of that coin has a lot of negatives. And that, of course, is social media. You know, social media, when done right, it's great, right? Like, you can share photos of, you know, you, your friends, and to your family. You can send each other stuff, maybe with relatives that live across the country or something. Hey, if you're a business owner, you can promote your local business. You can advertise. You can spread the word about charitable causes, things going on in the community. Laugh at some funny videos. You know, social media can really be a great thing, but you know, there's the other side of this, right? Without a doubt, social media, the negative impacts of social media that it has on society, long term, sadly may heavily outweigh the positives that social media can bring the world. Like, social media, definitely not good for young kids to be using, right? Like, they could be using it for some pretty terrible stuff. You know, it's poison to the brain rot content on there. Like, you know, kids these days, and even myself, I find myself sometimes, like, my attention span is so short because of all this short form content that we consume on social media. It really is poison to the brain, right? And you know, it must be really tough for parents to navigate that here in modern times, 2026, with young kids at home. It must be really, really tough because social media, it's everywhere, on every device, no matter what the kids are doing, right? Like, their phones, their iPads, their PlayStations, at school when they go on the computer, they're probably using it for social media too, right? Well, a new survey reveals that 82% of parents, they believe that social media has had, without a doubt, a negative impact on their children and their learning and education while growing up. And some other findings from the survey, 77% of parents say that with children under 18, they would support a ban, a total app ban on social media, internet-wide ban. And 88% of parents think social media companies need to be doing more to protect children and making their content less addictive. So if you're a young parent out there, maybe with some younger kids at home, text into the show, 905-253-0885. Is it really challenging for you to navigate the world of social media and the world, you know, with having kids at home, like all the screens they're on? Like, what kind of limits do you place on their accounts? Are you monitoring them? How much time do you let them have? What age did you let them get social media? Like, for me, when I was growing up, you know, I got Facebook around 2009, I want to say. And by that point, I was in grade 7, I believe. So that was like kind of my first experience with social media, with Facebook. And it was like pretty easy going. Like, there wasn't too much crazy stuff on there. I was never into the MySpace or anything like that. So Facebook was my first exposure. And that felt like, at the time, a fairly safe form of social media. But now with all the apps, like the TikToks, the Instagrams, the Snapchats, everything, it must be a crazy world for parents to try and navigate with their kids. 7:44 on the way. Got Gloria Gaynor.
1: Here's what's happening around town for Tuesday, June 16th. I'm Tyler Park. Author Mark Wilkie is giving a talk at the Lincoln Museum and Cultural Center this Thursday. Wilkie will be discussing his series Before the Guns Roared, inspired by true stories from Niagara during the War of 1812. The talk starts at 6:30 on Thursday at 3800 Main Street in Jordan. 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The Fawn Hill Bandshell Concert Series kicks off for the summer this Thursday at Peace Park. 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The concert starts at 7 on Thursday at 20 Pelham Town Square in Fawn Hill. 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
0: Greatest hits of all time here on the new 88.5 The Lake. It's 7:47. Hey, it's Matt. We got the Beach Boys on the way, but first, the disco classic from Gloria Gaynor.

Reese here on the new 88.5 The Lake. We're playing the greatest hits of all time. How you doing? Hey, it's Matt. 7:53, and we got a pretty decent looking forecast for today. Mix of sun and cloud this morning. We do have a low chance of showers late in the morning, early afternoon, it says today, but then becomes mainly sunny once it clears up this afternoon with a high of 24 and both ways. QEW looking excellent through West Niagara and Stony Creek. And hey, I know we're still early on in the work week here. Tuesday is here, but you know, later this week, on the weekend, there's going to be lots going on, especially on Saturday, June the 20th. You know, we already talked about the Niagara Ride for Dad that's happening. The happening here in Grimsby, no pun intended, is happening on Saturday as well, really Thursday to Saturday. But another great event is happening on Saturday, June the 20th, from 7 until 10 p.m., and that is the Rock on the Lock concert series in Port Dalhousie at the Lock One stage. That's right. Throughout the summer months, they are going to be having some beautiful live music pretty frequently there at Lock One stage for the Rock on the Lock concert series. And it is back this Saturday, June the 20th, from 7 until 10 p.m. The music's going to be great. Dancing is encouraged. It's all put on by the Port Dalhousie Beautification and Works Community Committee. And in the community, there's just so much you can enjoy, right? Like the restaurants and the surrounding area by Lock One stage are fantastic, right by the water, food, beverages, merchandise up for grabs. Just a great community atmosphere every edition on the Rock on the Lock concert series. Like I said, this Saturday, June the 20th, 7 until 10 p.m. And for more information on the concert and the upcoming concerts, because there's always different themes and stuff like that, check out the Port Dalhousie Beautification and Works Committee website and Facebook page. They got everything that you need to know. Steve Miller Band, Joker, here on The Lake.

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2: Good morning. It's 8 o'clock. I'm Laura Hampshire. This is 88.5 The Lake News. Here's what's making news this hour. A portion of Main Street East in Grimsby is closed today. Traffic is being diverted near Elm Street for the removal of a crane at a condo development site. The work began overnight to help minimize daytime disruptions. Main Street East is expected to reopen as soon as crane removal activities are safely completed. A 15-year-old boy has gone missing in Hamilton. Police are trying to find Brian Smart, who was last seen in Dundas just over a week ago on Monday, June 8th. He was wearing a red shirt with black pants and possibly glasses. Detectives believe Brian may have traveled outside of Hamilton, so please take a look at his picture online. Economists and industry analysts say that even after oil starts flowing again from the Middle East, it could take a while for the Iran war's effects on consumer prices to recede. That's because the fighting disrupted not only gas supplies, but also the supply chains for fertilizer, food, and even footwear. Experts say that as long as business costs are elevated, customer prices will be too. Our prime minister will meet with Ukrainian President Volodymyr Zelensky on the sidelines of the G7 summit in France today, shortly after the leaders hold a working session about building peace for Ukraine. The meeting with Zelensky is one of at least five bilateral meetings Mark Carney will have today, including with the leaders of Italy, the United Arab Emirates, India, and South Korea. Canada's ambassador to the United States says steel, aluminum, and auto tariffs are the current focus of Canada's negotiating team in Washington. Mark Wiseman said yesterday that those tariffs are biting the Canadian economy. CUSMA's renewal date is July 1st, but Wiseman says that's just the beginning of the review period, and the deal does not actually expire until 2036. Singer Bonnie Tyler is out of a coma but remains very unwell in intensive care at a hospital in Portugal. The 75-year-old had emergency intestinal surgery in May when she was placed in an induced coma to aid her recovery. A spokesperson says her condition is improving and doctors are confident she will recover, but it will take time. In sports, there have been a whole bunch of ties at the World Cup. Every single one of yesterday's matchups resulted in a draw. The Toronto Maple Leafs have signed forward 18-year-old Tinus Luke Koblar to a three-year contract. He represented Norway at the 2026 World Juniors, where he had 10 points in five games, including five goals and five assists. PWHL Hamilton has added forward Peyton Hemp. Your forecast is next.
3: 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It's not just alcohol, it's drugs too. If you drive high, there will be consequences.
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5: Good morning. Taking a look at the forecast. We got no major updates here. A little windy out there this morning. Not like really hot just yet. It is calling for a mix of sun and cloud. Low chance of showers late this morning, early afternoon. But then it says it clears up and becomes pretty sunny in the afternoon with a high of 24. Could feel like 27 with the Humidex. Now tonight, partly cloudy, low of 16. And looking ahead to tomorrow, Wednesday, kind of the same. Mix of sun and cloud, chance of showers, high of 24. Now, currently in Grimsby, Lincoln, St. Catharines, how are we feeling? We're sitting around 17 degrees right now. There's weather and more at 88.5thelake.fm. It's 8:05. How you doing? Hey, it's Matt. Still no issues on the QE through West Niagara, Stony Creek. Here's to your

I'm still standing, all part of another summer of peace, love, and music right here, downtown Grimsby on Main Street West, 88.5 The Lake. It's 8:12, just after 8 o'clock. How you doing here on your Tuesday morning forecast? Calling for a mix of sun and cloud, a low chance of showers late this morning into the early parts of the afternoon, becoming pretty clear and sunny later this afternoon as well. So fingers crossed for no rain, and fingers crossed for constant sunshine today. Blue skies both ways. QE looking excellent so far still through West Niagara and Stony Creek. And on the show today, we've been talking a little about Father's Day because, yeah, you got to start getting ready for it. Father's Day around the corner if you haven't started shopping for

0: dad yet. You better get on it. But what does dad want this year for Father's Day? Is your dad like a hard guy to shop for? Because, you know, sometimes dads, they don't really let you know what they want. They don't really expect or need anything sometimes, right? That's maybe what they tell you. I don't know about you, but, you know, I don't stress about Father's Day because every time Father's Day rolls around, my dad's super easy going for Father's Day, just wants a round of golf paid for with maybe some lunch or dinner after, and that's all he expects. But what do most dads want? Hey, what does your dad want if he doesn't golf like mine? Well, thousands of dads were recently asked just that question here for 2026. Thousands of dads across Canada and the U.S. were surveyed for Father's Day this year, and they were asked, what do they want to get spoiled with for Father's Day if they were given something? And these were the most popular answers in no particular order. Let's go through the list. Time with the family. Tickets to their favorite band's concert or their favorite team's game. Yeah, so tickets to an event. That's a good one there. Expensive, though. Golf Town gift cards. Yeah, dads love golf. New tech or gadgets for at home. New power tools. Yeah, all dads want power tools. Father's Day, birthday, Christmas, doesn't matter. A round of golf was the second most popular answer here. And, you know, I do have the most popular answer here. What do fathers want for Father's Day the most? Well, the most common answer right here was a backyard barbecue dinner with the family. How nice is that? So for my question of the morning on the show today, it's all about the dads out there who are expecting something nice for Father's Day. My question of the morning is, what is something that you want to get for Father's Day later this week? Dads, let me know on Facebook, 88.5 The Lake. You can call or text at 905-253-0885. I got a great answer coming in from John, who says, hey Matt, my sons are taking me to 20 Valley Golf Course for a nice round of golf this weekend. Yeah, that's going to be a fantastic time, I am sure. And I'm sure you're not the only dad out there this weekend who's going to be playing golf. This is probably like the busiest golf weekend that's coming up this year. Like when I used to work in a restaurant, they said Mother's Day, the busiest restaurant day of the year. And then for golf courses, Father's Day, busiest weekend of the year. So I'm sure it's going to be a busy one at 20 Valley. It's 8:15. And on the way, got the Rodettes.
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0: 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It's 8:18, flying through our Tuesday morning. And hey, Tuesday is here, which means we have $100 worth of Lotto Max tickets to be given away. If you entered for your shot to win on our website, stay tuned. After Neil Young, I'm going to let you know if it's you. fingers crossed. But first, the Ronettes. Baby, I love you. I'm a lady.

time here on the new 88.5 The Lake with Mr. Neil Young and Four Strong Winds. Day 24 this morning here on our Tuesday, all part of another summer of peace, love, and music. A little bit of wind out there this morning. Trees are moving around, but should be a fairly decent looking and feeling Tuesday. Calling for a mix of sun and cloud, a low chance of showers late this morning into the early parts of the afternoon, but then quickly ending, becoming sunny in the afternoon, like mainly sunny, so maybe a little bit of rain, but then quickly getting rewarded with some beautiful sunshine from Mother Nature. If we even get that rain, low chance of showers today. Both ways, QEW looking excellent through West Niagara and Stony Creek. And it's Tuesday morning. Hey, it's Matt, and you know the drill. Every Tuesday, we give away $100 worth of Lotto Max tickets just in time for tonight. Tuesday's Lotto Max jackpot, an estimated 20 million big ones. Oh man, wouldn't that be nice? And hey, all you had to do to sign up for your shot on $100 and Lotto Max tickets every week is just sign up on the freebies tab at 88.5thelake.fm. Name, number, email, that's all it takes. And hey, you know who did that? We have to give a big congratulations to this very lucky Niagara citizen. Congratulations to James Hunter of Welland. James Hunter of Welland is the lucky winner of $100 worth of Lotto Max tickets for tonight's $20 million jackpot. James Hunter of Welland, if you're tuning in right now, congratulations, my man. $100 worth of Lotto Max tickets coming your way. We'll get a hold of you and get them to you very quickly. It's April Wine. Rock and roll is a vicious game. 88.5 The Lake.

0: It's 8:30. I'm Laura Hampshire. This is 88.5 The Lake News. Here's what's making news this hour. You may have to adjust your morning commute in Grimsby if it includes Main Street East. It has been closed overnight near Elm Street, so a crane can be removed from a condo development in the area. Crews hope to have Main Street reopened as soon as the work is completed. Detours are in place. A Hamilton teen has been missing for more than a week. Police believe 15-year-old Brian Smart may no longer be in the city. He was last seen in Dundas on Monday, June 8th, wearing a red shirt and black pants. His photo is posted online. Anyone with information is asked to contact police. Higher prices for gas, groceries, and flights will likely outlast the Iran war. Economists and industry analysts say the fighting in the Middle East over the past 3 months has disrupted not only fuel supplies, but also the supply chains for fertilizer, food, and even footwear, keeping business costs elevated. They say even after oil starts flowing again, it could take a while for prices to come down. Mark Carney says Canada will impose new sanctions against Russia as its war in Ukraine continues. RPM made the announcement during a meeting at the G7 summit with Ukrainian President Volodymyr Zelensky. The sanctions will target 162 individuals, entities, and vessels, all assets of the Russian war machine. Steel, aluminum, and auto tariffs are the current focus of Canada's trade negotiating team in Washington. Canada's ambassador to the United States says those tariffs are biting the Canadian economy. Mark Wiseman also said that while Kuzma's renewal date is July 1st, the deal doesn't actually expire for another decade. Keep button batteries away from small children. On average, McMaster Children's Hospital generally sees fewer than 5 kids that have ingested button batteries every year, but severe cases can result in hospitalization or even death. Pediatric surgeon Dr. Mark Walton says the batteries can easily become lodged in the esophagus, and the alkaline within them reacts with saliva to burn through human tissue. In sports, all of the latest World Cup games have ended in ties. Belgium and Egypt, along with Saudi Arabia and Uruguay, tied at 1 yesterday, while Iran and New Zealand each got 2 goals, and Spain and Cape Verde were scoreless. Team Canada doesn't play again until Thursday. Your forecast is next.
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2: Taking a look at the forecast, we have no major changes as we make our way through Tuesday morning. Back half of the 8 o'clock hour here. Still calling for a mix of sun and cloud. A low chance of showers late this morning. Becoming sunny this afternoon with a high of 24. Now, tonight, partly cloudy. Low of 16. And tomorrow, Wednesday, a pretty identical forecast. A mix of sun and cloud. Chance of showers with a high of 24. Now, Hamilton, Grimsby over in West Lincoln. How we feeling? We're sitting at 18 degrees right now. Weather and more at 88.5 The Lake.fm. It's 8:35.

boys are back in town on the new 88.5 The Lake. We're playing the greatest hits of all time. 8:41, back half the 8 o'clock hour. How you doing? Hey, it's Matt. A mix of sun and cloud. High of 24 degrees today. Both ways, QEW looking excellent through West Niagara and Stony Creek. And hey, back half the 8 o'clock hour, you know, it is time for our second go-around of our favorite daily segment every weekday morning, just after 7, just before 9, where we go back on this day in music history. And today for music history, we're talking about one of the biggest albums, one of the most important albums ever released. And for that today, we're talking some David Bowie here on the show. It was on this day in music history, June 16th, all the way back this day in 1972. David Bowie released his highly influential glam rock masterpiece, The Rise and Fall of Ziggy Stardust and the Spiders from Mars. It was Bowie's fifth studio album, described as he would call it a loose concept album and a rock opera that focuses on Ziggy Stardust, the character, Bowie's alter ego, a fictional androgynous and bisexual rock star who is sent to Earth as a savior before an impending apocalyptic disaster. Yeah, quite the backdrop there for a concept record, but oh man, was this ever a good one. Some of the best songs on here, some of the biggest hits, Starman, A Rock and Roll Suicide, Suffragette City, like there is some amazing material on this album. An album that I find, you know, it's one of those things where you're almost doing it an injustice if you don't listen to it start to finish. Like, don't handpick the hits from here and put them in your playlist. You gotta listen to Ziggy Stardust from start to finish. It's that kind of album. And it really was Bowie's breakthrough album, peaking at number 5 on the album charts, selling over 7.5 million copies worldwide. Really one of the early successful concept records. And today, the album is still considered to be one of Bowie's best and one of the most important rock albums in all of music history, and it still is Bowie's second best selling album worldwide. So in honor of David Bowie, Ziggy Stardust, The Spiders from Mars, this incredible important record in music history coming out on this day back in 1972, I pulled a clip of Bowie performing the biggest hit from here, Starman, live in 1972, a more electric guitar version of Starman, which I absolutely love here. He was performing this on this day in 2000, and he still sounded great. Let's check it out. Here we go.

0: It was on this day in music history, 1972, David Bowie released his fifth studio album, one of the most important albums ever, Ziggy Stardust, The Rise and Fall of Ziggy Stardust, and The Spiders from Mars. It's 8:45, and on the way, we got King Harvest.
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0: 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It's 8:48. We got Doucette on the way, but first King Harvest dancing in the moonlight on the lake.

do set with All I Want to Do here on the new 88.5 The Lake. We're playing the greatest hits of all time. Flying through this beautiful Tuesday morning. Not too hot out there. We got some sunshine, a little bit of wind to break up the heat today. Yeah, pretty good looking, feeling Tuesday out there in and around Grimsby with a high of 24 degrees. A low chance of showers late this morning, but nothing too crazy you're going to have to worry about because clears up later this afternoon for another beautiful afternoon. Hey, it's Matt, and you know, real quick, we got to talk about Catch the Ace Grimsby coming up in a couple of sleeps time. Usually I only talk about Catch the Ace on Wednesday, Thursday, so I don't talk about it too much here on the show, but I got to let you know, you may have seen their promotional videos online, McNally House Hospice. They do a great job at keeping you posted online on Facebook, Instagram, all that good stuff, but they have officially crossed the $50,000 mark for Catch the Ace Grimsby. That's right. I'm on their website right now, catchtheacegrimsby.com. This Thursday in a couple of sleeps, your shot at the Ace of Spades, if you find it, current progressive jackpot is sitting at $50,813. And considering that, you know, the happening in Grimsby kicks off Thursday with the market and stuff like that, and McNally House will be there selling tickets in person, that jackpot is going to climb probably to around just over $51,000, maybe almost $52,000 when all is said and done on Thursday. So just a reminder, you're hearing this, you want to participate and Catch the Ace Grimsby, now is the time to do it because they're raising money for McNally House Hospice. Almost like half the cards are gone from the deck, and that progressive jackpot is sitting over $50,000 for Catch the Ace Grimsby. And to get your tickets, to get all your information that you're going to need for this Thursday night, just check out their website, catchtheacegrimsby.com, and all the funds, the proceeds, do support McNally House Hospice. So know that a good chunk of that money going towards a great cause, a great facility here in our local Grimsby community. catchtheacegrimsby.com. Man, you got to check it out. I think I'm going to have to play this week because, oh man, that's a lot of money. And I'm planning a wedding right now. I need it. It's the Guess Who.

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2: Good morning. It's 9 o'clock. I'm Laura Hampshire. This is 88.5 The Lake News. Here's what's making news this hour. A portion of Main Street East in Grimsby is closed today. Traffic is being diverted near Elm Street for the removal of a crane at a condo development site. The work began overnight to help minimize daytime disruptions. Main Street East is expected to reopen as soon as crane removal activities are safely completed. A 15-year-old boy has gone missing in Hamilton. Police are trying to find Brian Smart, who was last seen in Dundas just over a week ago on Monday, June 8th. He was wearing a red shirt with black pants and possibly glasses. Detectives believe Brian may have traveled outside of Hamilton, so please take a look at his picture online. Economists and industry analysts say that even after oil starts flowing again from the Middle East, it could take a while for the Iran war's effects on consumer prices to recede. That's because the fighting disrupted not only gas supplies, but also the supply chains for fertilizer, food, and even footwear. Experts say that as long as business costs are elevated, customer prices will be too. Our prime minister will meet with Ukrainian President Volodymyr Zelensky on the sidelines of the G7 summit in France today, shortly after the leaders hold a working session about building peace for Ukraine. The meeting with Zelensky is one of at least five bilateral meetings Mark Carney will have today, including with the leaders of Italy, the United Arab Emirates, India, and South Korea. Canada's ambassador to the United States says steel, aluminum, and auto tariffs are the current focus of Canada's negotiating team in Washington. Mark Wiseman said yesterday that those tariffs are biting the Canadian economy. CUSMA's renewal date is July 1st, but Wiseman says that's just the beginning of the review period, and the deal does not actually expire until 2036. Singer Bonnie Tyler is out of a coma but remains very unwell in intensive care at a hospital in Portugal. The 75-year-old had emergency intestinal surgery in May when she was placed in an induced coma to aid her recovery. A spokesperson says her condition is improving and doctors are confident she will recover, but it will take time. In sports, there have been a whole bunch of ties at the World Cup. Every single one of yesterday's matchups resulted in a draw. The Toronto Maple Leafs have signed forward 18-year-old Tinus Luke Koblar to a three-year contract. He represented Norway at the 2026 World Juniors, where he had 10 points in five games, including five goals and five assists. PWHL Hamilton has added forward Peyton Hemp. Your forecast is next.
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4: Updates in the forecast as we shift gears here into the 9 o'clock hour this morning. Absolutely flying through our Tuesday. Still calling for a mix of sun and cloud, a high of 24, with a low chance of showers late this morning. Now tonight, partly cloudy, low of 16, and looking ahead to tomorrow, Wednesday, more of the same. Mix of sun and cloud, chance of showers, high 24. Currently Hamilton Grimsby over in St. Catharines, 18 degrees. Weather and more at 88.5 thelake.fm.

0: and Paula with Hey Paula here on the new 88.5 The Lake. We're playing the greatest hits of all time. Hey, no, not Paul. Hey, it's Matt. Got Brian Adams on the way.
1: Here's Queen.

0: Mafia on the new 88.5 The Lake. We're playing the greatest hits of all time. It's 9:16 on your Tuesday morning. How are you? Hey, it's Matt. And I know it's only Tuesday, but we got to talk about something later here in your work week. Yeah, it's going to be on one of your mornings later this week. We got to talk about and skip ahead to Friday. A little teaser for something going on here at 88.5 The Lake on Friday. Of course, I'm talking about Freebie Friday. And just a reminder, in a few sleeps time later this week, something to look forward to, your shot to score a pretty sweet prize. Tickets and treats for two to Landmark Cinemas. Those comfortable chairs at Landmark make your movie viewing experience so much better, I can tell you from experience. And the first person to score with me, Matt Walker, here on the show, yours truly, also taking home $100 in Lotto Max tickets to go with those tickets and treats for two to Landmark Cinemas, all part of another summer of peace, love, and music. And just a reminder, for your Fridays, 9th texter through with keyword freebie at 905-253-0885. That's how you score every Freebie Friday. Tickets and treats for two to Landmark Cinemas. You know, one of the hot movies that's out right now, I don't know if you're a fan of psychological thrillers or horror movies, but that movie Obsession, I went and saw that with my fiance a couple weekends ago, and oh man, that was freaky, but that was a great movie, so I'm sure a lot of people might want to go be seeing that one at Landmark Cinemas, and I'm pretty sure the Michael Jackson movie is still in theaters, so hey, another shot to go see that. Tickets and treats for two for Landmark Cinemas this Friday. This Freebie Friday. It's 9:18, and on the way, got lots of great hits on the way, including an awesome one from Gladys Knight and the Pips.
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0: No major updates in the forecast. We got a mix of sun and cloud, a low chance of showers late this morning with a high of 24. Now tonight, cloudy, low of 16 overnight. We're looking ahead to tomorrow, Wednesday, a mix of sun and cloud, chance of showers, and a high of 24. An identical forecast tomorrow as it is today. Now currently, Stony Creek, Grimsby, over in West Lake, and we're sitting at 19 degrees. There is weather and more at 88.5thelake.fm.

greatest hits of all time. You're on 88.5 The Lake with Mr. Mark Jordan living in Marina Del Rey. It's 9:34. How you doing? Hey, it's Matt. Three Dog Night Stampeders on the way. But first, Kiss. I was made for loving you on the lake.

0: devil, you. Greatest hits of all time here on the new 88.5 The Lake with the Stampeders and Devil You, going back to 1971 for that one from those West Coast Canadian rockers. It's 9:44. How you doing? Hey, it's Matt. I hope you're having yourself a great start to the day. Just a reminder before I get out of here, anytime, any place, any one of those devices, you can always tune into us here, the new 88.5 The Lake, on our website, 88.5thelake.fm, through your smartphone, your tablet, your work computer. 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You can get some music there too on your home speakers. Hey, Google, hey, Alexa, can you play 88.5 The Lake? That's all it takes. So no matter what you're doing, where you are, get the greatest hits of all time anytime right here on The Lake. It's 9:45 and on the way, got Steeler's Wheel.
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should up, make it feel like 27 today. We still have that low chance of showers late this morning into the afternoon. Now tonight, increasing cloudiness, a low of 16 overnight. And tomorrow Wednesday, kind of more of the same. Mix of sun and cloud, chance of showers, and a high of 24. Hamilton Grimsby over in St. Catharines across the board here. We are sitting at 18 degrees. Weather and more at 88.5lake.fm. It's that 49. Hey, it's Matt. That is it for me. Have a great rest of your day. I will not be in tomorrow. Paul Morris filling in for me on the show tomorrow, but I will be back on Thursday. So have a great rest of your day today. Have a great Wednesday, and we'll talk again on Thursday morning at 5:30. Have fun with Paul. For now, I'm leaving you with Steelers Wheel.

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The Lake.

greatest hits of all time are the Stone Ponies. The first time we heard the name Linda Ronstadt was with that song from early 1968. The group was short-lived, but Linda Ronstadt had a huge career, of course, after that. Good morning, I'm Chad Yates. Great to be with you on this Tuesday. A more comfortable day, not as cool as yesterday, and not as hot as it was a few days ago. Come on, Eileen. Here's Dexy's Midnight Runners. In another summer of peace and love.

0: greatest hits of all time. It's Canadian band Prism with Spaceship Superstar here with Ted Yates. And we have a super freebie Friday for you this week. Be listening for your chance to score tickets and treats for two to Landmark Cinemas. A lot of great movies out right now and a good variety too. And the first person to win on the morning show Friday morning also gets $100 in Lotto Max tickets. And later on in the day Friday, we're going to kick off a great double feature weekend, Summer in the 70s double feature weekend, featuring the biggest hits from the summer months in double plays every hour, starting later on Friday afternoon as we get ready to kick off the first day of summer, Sunday, which just so happens to be Father's Day as well. Coming up next, the hottest song from the group with a name that we relate to hot, hot chocolate, hot on the heels of this.
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7: Grimsby today with a chance of showers and risk of a thunderstorm this afternoon, a high of 24. Still a chance of storms tonight with a low of 15. Tomorrow, cloudy and windy with a chance of showers and thunderstorms, but clearing for the afternoon, a high of 24, and more rain Thursday with a high of 25.

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the greatest hits of all time, Radar Love, Golden Earring, one of the hottest hits from the summer of 74. Coming up in a few minutes from now, here with Ted Yates, going to congratulate our winner of $100 in Lotto Max tickets. Let's escape with a Pina Colada song. Here is Rupert Holmes.

0: the greatest hits of all time. Good morning, I'm Chad Yates with Doug and the Slugs, making it work. Hey, this works. $100 in Lotto Max tickets. Congratulations to today's winner, James Hunter of Welland. Do what James did. 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Next, after the opening title are the lyrics, Get On Board, We're Gonna Ride. Sound familiar? It will in just a moment here on 88.5 The Lake, playing the greatest hits of all time.
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10: A mix of sun and cloud with a chance of showers and thunderstorms today. Windy with a high of 24. Still a chance of showers and thunderstorms overnight with a low of 15. Tomorrow, cloudy and windy with a chance of showers and thunderstorms, but clearing for the afternoon, a high of 24. Then rain Thursday with a high of 25.

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greatest hits of all time with the Kinks and Sunny Afternoon. Yes, it will be with a few clouds. Another pleasant day today. Good morning, I'm Chad Yates. Got a great song from Phil Collins, and he got a star on the Hollywood Walk of Fame on this date, June 16th, 1999. Here's one of his great songs from the 80s, his remake of the Supremes classic, You Can't Hurry Love.

0: the greatest hits of all time, Sweeney Todd, Roxy Roller, here with Tad Yates, rolling along in your Tuesday morning. And just before that, Creedence Clearwater Revival with their high-energy hit, Travelin' Band. That was new back in early 1970 when the Jackson 5 had their very first hit with I Want You Back. And the music biopic, Michael, in the last few days has become the top-grossing music biopic of all time. $911 million worldwide. It's amazing. Replacing the previous number one, Bohemian Rhapsody, the Queen biopic from 2018, at a $910 million. And if you're wondering, like I was, what's the top five biopics in music of all time? Number three, Elvis, the 2022 film starring Austin Butler of his Elvis Presley, $288 million. Number four, Straight Outta Compton, $201 million, based on N.W.A. And number five, music biopic of all time, Rocket Man from 2019, brought in $195 million, of course, based on Elton John's story. Coming up, a number one from Elton John, one of his biggest hits from his biggest album. This one sounds live, and it's yours right after this.
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9: Windy and grim
6: Grimsby today with a chance of showers and risk of a thunderstorm this afternoon, a high of 24. Still a chance of storms tonight with a low of 15. Tomorrow, cloudy and windy with a chance of showers and thunderstorms, but clearing for the afternoon, a high of 24, and more rain Thursday with a high of 25.

the greatest hits of all time, BTO. Hey, you. Hey, I got a great tune teaser for you coming up in a few minutes from now. Good morning. I'm Ted Yates with Harry Chapin. 5 days away, Father's Day. Here's something to think about before that. Cats in the Cradle.

0: The greatest hits of all time. Good morning, I'm Chad Yates with ABBA and one of their greatest, Fernando. Please check out my tune teaser. It's on our Facebook page right now, and I'm looking for a one-word answer today. These music artists all had hits with what word in the title? Number one, Chuck Berry. Two, Ringo Starr. Three, Kiss. Four, Dr. Hook. And number five, Neil Sedaka. And while you're there, please check out my almost forgotten hit of the day, A Little in Love by Sir Cliff Richard from 1981. During his comeback time, he had a string of hits. This was one of them, and you can watch the original video. And please read my tidbit of trivia while you're there. Carole King's Tapestry album was number one on Billboard for 15 weeks, beginning this week in 1971. I'll play a prime cut from it right after we hear a great song with ELO as they shine next here on 88.5 The Lake, playing the greatest hits of all time.
1: Here's what's happening around town for Tuesday, June 16th. I'm Tyler Park. Author Mark Wilkie is giving a talk at the Lincoln Museum and Cultural Center this Thursday. Wilkie will be discussing his series Before the Guns Roared, inspired by true stories from Niagara during the War of 1812. The talk starts at 6:30 on Thursday at 3800 Main Street in Jordan. 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The Fawn Hill Bandshell Concert Series kicks off for the summer this Thursday at Peace Park. 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
12: A mix of Sun and cloud with a chance of showers and thunderstorms today. Windy with a high of 24. Still a chance of showers and thunderstorms overnight with a low of 15. Tomorrow, cloudy and windy with a chance of showers and thunderstorms, but clearing for the afternoon, a high of 24. Then rain Thursday with a high of 25.

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1: Afternoon, it's 12 o'clock. I'm Laura Hampshire. This is 88.5 The Lake News. Here's what's making news this hour. Mark Carney has spoken with Donald Trump briefly at the G7 summit in France today. The two spoke for a few moments in what's being described as an intense discussion before leaders gathered for a working lunch, which was focused on overcoming crises and ensuring stability in the Middle East. A signing ceremony for a deal between the U.S. and Iran will happen in Switzerland on Friday. Drivers in Lincoln should be aware of a new always stop in town. It's being installed at the intersection of Campden and Spring Creek Roads. Please keep an eye out for the new signs when driving in the area. Ride checks have been held at St. Catherine's hotspots. Officers stopped over 450 vehicles at both Sunset Beach and Lakeside Park Beach on Saturday when 15 drivers were asked for breath samples. Three of them received an alert and an immediate 7-day license suspension. One driver, a 20-year-old man from the Falls, was charged with both impaired and dangerous driving. Stop means stop. OPP Sergeant Ed Sanchuk says officers are stepping up enforcement at intersections because rolling stops cost lives.
2: I've heard from several people they believe this is a ticket grab. This is absolutely not that at all. This is about saving lives. Unfortunately, since May of 2025, we've had three separate crashes at intersections, which have now claimed 15 lives.
1: Stop, Look, Live is the name of the OPP's week-long safety campaign. A majority of Canadians believe epinephrine should be available in public spaces. Devices like EpiPens provide life-saving treatment for severe allergic reactions and anaphylaxis emergencies. A survey by Food Allergy Canada found 83% agree epinephrine should be easily accessible, similar to AEDs, primarily in schools, community centers, and sports venues. Not all first responders carry epinephrine. If a certain garden in the neighborhood has caught your eye, you can nominate it for a St. Catharines Trillium Award. All city properties, including residential, commercial, and industrial, are eligible for Trillium Awards in two categories, civic beautification and community's choice. The winners will be chosen based on a public poll. In sports, the World Cup continues. Today, France plays Senegal. Iraq takes on Norway. Argentina faces Algeria. And in the late game, it's Austria versus Jordan. The Calder Cup resumes with Toronto up 2-0 over Chicago. In the WNBA, Toronto tips off against Indiana. The Blue Jays open a 3-game set in Boston. Your forecast is next.
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1: Grimsby today with a chance of showers and risk of a thunderstorm this afternoon, a high of 24. Still a chance of storms tonight with a low of 15. Tomorrow, cloudy and windy with a chance of showers and thunderstorms, but clearing for the afternoon, a high of 24, and more rain Thursday with a high of 25.

former, quote, I'd still be doing this if no one was paying me. I'd be in a street corner playing for tips somewhere. I'm a complete and utter busker, end of quote from Bryan Adams. Well, he's playing the biggest venues there is anywhere, including Hamilton's TD Coliseum, August 28th. Good afternoon, I'm Chad Yates. Coming up in a few minutes from now, the one-word answer to my tune teaser. But right now, the original, This Old Heart of Mine, Isley Brothers, and another summer of peace, love, and music.

0: The greatest hits of all time, a Canadian duo, Miles and Lenny. Can you give it all to me? Yes, I can. The one-word answer to my tune teaser. Posted 5 classic music artists on our Facebook page, and these music artists all had hits with what word in the title? Well, the answer is, these music artists all had hits with 16 in the title. On this 16th of June, and here they are. Number 1, Chuck Berry, Sweet Little 16. 2, Ringo Starr, Your 16. 3, Kiss, Christine 16. 4, Dr. Hook, Only 16. And number 5, Neil Sedaka, Happy Birthday, Sweet 16. So the answer being, these music artists all had hits with 16 in the title on this 16th of June. Watch for my next tune teaser on our Facebook page tomorrow morning. Coming up, one of Paul's Beatles songs after one of the very best from Chicago. It's from the summer of 73, but first a 70s song about 63 and a special night. Next.
1: Hey, it's Matt here from the Lake Morning Show. Well, tomorrow I'm trading in the microphone for a set of golf clubs because I'm playing in the Grimsby Chamber of Commerce Golf Tournament tomorrow. So I'll be off, but sitting in for me, the one, the only, the legendary Paul Morris. Paul will be taking care of you tomorrow morning, and we'll talk again on Thursday here on 88.5 The Lake.
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8: Grimsby today with a chance of showers and risk of a thunderstorm this afternoon, a high of 24. Still a chance of storms tonight with a low of 15. Tomorrow, cloudy and windy with a chance of showers and thunderstorms, but clearing for the afternoon, a high of 24, and more rain Thursday with a high of 24.

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greatest hits of all time. That's Chester, making your life a little bit brighter in another summer of peace, love, and music. Good afternoon. I'm Ted Yates. I posted this on our Facebook page for you today. Name a song you can picture. Yeah, name a song you can picture. Please think about that. Looking forward to your answer. Right now, here's Kansas. Kansas.

0: The greatest hits of all time. Good afternoon, I'm Ted Yates with Tracy Chapman and Fast Car. Well, I'm not sure if they're fast, but they sure do look good. There's a classic car show tonight and every Tuesday night at the Gateway at the QEW at Casablanca Road in Grimsby. Cars usually start arriving around just past 4 o'clock in the afternoon every Tuesday at the Gateway. And here's a fun event that's free. Tomorrow night, the renowned Beatles tribute band, The Caverners, will perform at the Thorold Community Market Season Opener. That's tomorrow night, Wednesday. The free concert runs from 6:30 till 8:30 at the Battle of Beaver Dams Park on Sullivan Avenue in Thorold. That'll be a great night out. Next, the Eagles' long goodbye farewell tour continues through November of this year at the Sphere in Las Vegas. And then who knows what happens after that. However, I will tell you, coming up next, got a great song from the Eagles here on 88.5 The Lake, playing the greatest hits of all time in another summer of peace, love, and music. And thank you for telling your friends about us, 88.5 The Lake.
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12: 88.5 The Lake, radar weather.
13: A mix of sun and cloud with a chance of showers and thunderstorms today. Windy with a high of 24. Still a chance of showers and thunderstorms overnight with a low of 15. Tomorrow, cloudy and windy with a chance of showers and thunderstorms, but clearing for the afternoon, a high of 24. Then rain Thursday with a high of 25.
12: Radar.

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the greatest hits of all time, Simon and Garfunkel, I Am a Rock. That was new in the summer of 66. Good afternoon, I'm Chad Yates. It's Summer in the 70s, double feature weekend, kicking off this Friday afternoon as we get ready to launch the summer of 2026 Sunday. It's going to be a great weekend. You'll hear some songs that take you back to the hottest season of the year. Right now, Hall & Oates with one of their hottest hits of all time, Maneater, in another summer of peace, love, and music.

the greatest hits of all time with Ian Thomas coming home, and Rockin' Ray Michaels is coming here after 2 to entertain you through your Tuesday afternoon, and then Gary Chittum tonight at 6. I'm Ted Yates, and well, this is interesting but not surprising. A new survey by YouGov reveals that 82% of parents believe social media has a negative impact on children.

0: 38% of parents say their children have been negatively impacted by social media, and 77% of parents with children under 18 would support a ban on social media. Yeah, kids will be out of school soon, and hopefully they'll get away from the screens and spend more time outdoors and indoors in some cases, playing with other kids, making memories, socializing. That's what we remember most about our summers, isn't it? Coming up, an iconic Rolling Stones song that does not mention the exact title in the song. It'll be up right after Van Morrison Shines, next.
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Grimsby today with a chance of showers and risk of a thunderstorm this afternoon, a high of 24. Still a chance of storms tonight with a low of 15. Tomorrow, cloudy and windy with a chance of showers and thunderstorms, but clearing for the afternoon, a high of 24, and more rain Thursday with a high of 25.

the greatest hits of all time, a Canadian, Gino Vannelli. That was his first big hit from 1974 on his 74th birthday today. Yes, happy birthday to Gino Vannelli. And to you, too, if it's your special day.

We've been meeting here every day. And since this is our last day together, I want to hold you.

0: The greatest hits of all time. Good afternoon. It's Crosby, Stills, Nash, and Neil Young with Ohio. And just before that, the Manhattans with one of the biggest hits from the summer of 76, Kiss and Say Goodbye. Say hello to Rockin' Ray Michaels next to take you through your Tuesday afternoon after two. Lots of fun stuff, including the impossible question of the day. And then Gary Chittum joins you tonight at 6. I'm Chad Yates, and I'll talk to you tomorrow morning after Matt Walker starts your Wednesday. And please give me your answer to my posting on our Facebook page today. Name a song you can picture. So think about that. Name a song you can picture. I'm looking forward to your answer on that. In the meantime, have a great day on the lake with us. 88.5 The Lake, playing the greatest hits of all time. And thanks for listening.
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7: Sun and cloud with a chance of showers and thunderstorms today. Windy with a high of 24. Still a chance of showers and thunderstorms overnight with a low of 15. Tomorrow, cloudy and windy with a chance of showers and thunderstorms, but clearing for the afternoon, a high of 24. Then rain Thursday with a high of 25.

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2: And it is National Fudge Day, as you heard. Good afternoon. It's 2:08 with Rock and Ray and Platinum Blonde.

0: afternoon. Happy Tuesday. It is National Fudge Day today. So, do you like fudge? I love fudge. It's so sweet, but it's so tasty too, right? So, let me know on the Facebook page. You love fudge? What flavor? And where can you buy it? Let's support local here. There's got to be a local place that sells fudge. So let me know on the Facebook page, won't you please? Your favorite flavor and where can you buy it locally? All right? Let me know on the Facebook page. Stephen, all good on your end there, my brother?
1: Yes, sir.
0: All right, excellent. You ready for the spin?
1: I'm ready, sir.
0: All right, why don't we do that right now then? Hit the big red button.
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0: Okay, listen up. Listen up. Your attention, please. Yes, the spin of the day. Oh, I got to mention this too. Give me another second. Gas prices falling tonight, 4 cents a liter. Diesel dropping tonight, 7 cents a liter at midnight. Just giving you a heads up there. If you can hold off till tomorrow and get a little bit more of a better deal. In the meantime, here is your spin of the day worldwide, and good luck. Roll it, Stevie. Wow. Oh. Oh, I think. All right. We'll just leave it there. I'll tell you what I think it is.

0: 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If you think you know what it is, get your guess on the Facebook page now. And coming up at 10 to 5, I hope you get to take home the bragging rights.
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0: Rock and Rain's radar weather forecast. We've got clearing skies late this afternoon, increasing cloud this evening. Chance of some late evening showers, maybe a thunderstorm overnight. Down to 15 degrees tomorrow, hump day. Cloudy skies and a high of 22. Humidex will feel like 25. Right now, it is 22 in Caledonia, 22 in Hamilton. Grimsby sitting at 24 degrees. 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

0: Michaels, you make me want to sweat. 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
1: 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Coming up on Friday, listen up on Friday, I'm going to be giving you a chance to get your hands on tickets and treats for two to Landmark Cinemas for Freebie Friday, so make sure you're tuned in, all right? And you got to be the ninth texter through. All right, so good luck coming up on Freebie Friday. All right, time for another spin on this Tuesday afternoon. Stephen is standing by right now, so let's roll it, brother. Take it away. Here is your quick hit sample. There it is. I know this one. I know this one. I'm telling you now. Steven doesn't even, like, turns his head. He avoids me. Pablo Cruz on your Tuesday afternoon with Rock and Ray. Stevie and the cast of thousands. Love will find a way.

0: Greatest hits of all time, Katrina and the Waves, and Walking on Sunshine. We're not doing that this afternoon, mind you. Walking on Sunshine, very nice. Sounds like a hot seller to me, but a boom. Werewolf, five-man electrical band in our set. It is 2:46 at Rockin', right? Summer arrives this coming Sunday. Summer solstice arrives this coming Sunday, Father's Day. So, a nice little gift for all fathers. Yeah, there you go. All right, time for another spin of the day on this Tuesday afternoon with Rockin' Ray, Stevie, and the cast of thousands. Y'all good to go there, brother?
1: Yes, sir.
0: Excellent. All right, so here is your quick hit sample. Listen very carefully to it. I'm pretty sure I got this one, but listen up. I'm pretty sure I know this one. I say that every day. And only, I think, maybe twice I've had it correct. We'll find out at 10 to 5. But if you think you know what it is, head over to the Facebook page right now and post your answer there. And good luck.
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0: Rockin' Ray's radar weather, increasing cloud early this evening. We have a chance of showers late this evening and overnight risk of a thunderstorm down to 15 degrees. Tomorrow we got a mainly cloudy sky, high of 22. The humidex will feel like 25. Into Thursday, showers in the forecast, windy and a high of 23. Now looking to Friday, we got sun, cloud, there is a chance of a shower, high of 23 degrees. Right now it's 24 in Beamsville, 24 in Grimsby. Dunnville sits at 22 degrees.

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much, sir. It is 3:13 with Rock and Ray on this Tuesday afternoon, National Fudge Day today. Yum. Love fudge. All right, we're going to give you another spin of the day. I think I got this one down already. Stephen, I'm over here. Hello. He doesn't look. He turns his head. Whenever I talk about the spin, he wants nothing to do with me because he knows I'm going to try to pry the answer out of him. So here is your quick hit sample. Hit it, brother. There it is. I'm telling you, I'm got this. I just know this one. Coming up soon, the impossible question. Brought to you by our friends at G's Hairstyling, Gifts and More. 25 Cayuga Street North in beautiful downtown Cayuga. Survivor and Eye of the Tiger on the Rock and Ray Michaels Worldwide Roadshow.

0: There you have it, a free Matt and Perry on the road show with Rock and Ray. Joni Mitchell, good afternoon and happy Tuesday. National Fudge Day today. National Fudge Day. Yum. All right, it's time for the impossible question. Royal salute to our fans on the StarCam worldwide. Those of you listening on any device around the world, thank you so much for doing that. And the impossible question brought to you by our friends at G's Hairstyle and Gifts and More. Our all-star guest today, my buddy Rob Murphy, president of Murphy Bus Lines down in Ayr, Ontario. Fabulous guy, fabulous company, and they really look after their students on their buses, let me tell you. All right, Stephen, roll it.
1: And now. It's time for Tabloid Trash.
0: Now, today's question, please do not Google. Please do not search the answer just off the top of your head. That's where it's got to come from. Goes like this. According to a recent survey, nearly one-third of people say they bought this because they were influenced by a friend. And I ask you, what is it? My Starlines, give us a call, 1-866-929-2556, or you can take your answer to the Facebook page. Good luck.
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0: Rock and Ray's radar weather. We've got increasing cloud this evening. Chances of some showers, maybe a T-boom overnight, down to 15 degrees. Tomorrow, Wednesday, hump day, cloudy and a high of 22. Humidex will feel like 25. Gas prices dropping tonight at midnight. Gas coming down 4 cents a liter. Diesel dropping 7 cents a liter. Right now, it's 23 degrees in Hamilton and Cayuga, 24 in Grimsby. My impossible question of the day, brought to you by G's Hairstyle and Gifts and More. According to a recent survey, nearly one-third of people say they've bought this because they were influenced by a friend. What is it? Call my Starlines now. First-time callers, long-time listeners, 1-866-929-2556, or take your answer to the Facebook

greatest hits of all time in Nazareth. Love Nazareth. This flight tonight on the road show with Rock and Ray on this Tuesday afternoon, National Fudge Day. You got a favorite fudge? What flavor? Let me know. Where do you buy it? Let's support local here. You know, I'm always about local and, you know, eating local, shopping local, buying. It's so important, you know. So let me know on the Facebook page. We're going to give you another spin of the day. Stephen, if you want to roll it, please. I'm pretty sure I got this one down today. But here is your quick hit sample. Good luck at 10 to 5. Roll it. There it is. I'm almost certain I got this one. All right, the impossible question. According to a recent survey, nearly one-third of people say they've bought this because they were influenced by a friend. What is it? Please do not Google or search the answer. We'd appreciate that. Thank you so much. Blondie now and Heart of Glass on the Worldwide Rock and Ray Michaels Roadshow.

0: Rojo, Rockin' Ray Michaels, Stan Peters. Wow, that's love, that tune. Wow. All right, it is 4:50 with Rockin' Ray on this Tuesday afternoon, National Fudge Day today. And it is time now to bring your answers to the airwaves and find out what you had to say for my impossible question.
1: And now. It's time for Tabloid Trash.
0: All right, and of course, the possible question of the day, the impossible question of the day, brought to you by our friends at G's Hairstyle and Gibson Moore. And the question went like this: according to a recent survey, nearly one-third of people say they've bought this because they were influenced by a friend. What is it? All right, my buddy Bob says a certain wine. Joycelyn says clothes, fashion items, okay. Muskoka John, he says here, a bottle of wine. I keep, what's he say? I keep bringing it, pal. Is that what it says? Okay, I keep. Lynn says, hello, Rock and Ray. A kind of new beer. A new kind of beer. Merle said a TV. Charlene said something their kids or grandkids were selling. Anthony says network marketing. Marie says some sort of investment like Bitcoin. Lisa, maybe a pet. Have a great day. You guys too. Mary Ellen says stocks investment. Diane said a meal at a restaurant. Sherry says a hot tub. Okay. So if I miss anybody's answers, I apologize. But that's what we have for the answers today. In the meantime, Stephen, if you want to roll it. All right, I'm good. Go ahead. According to a recent survey, nearly one-third of people say they've bought this because they were influenced by a friend. What is it? The correct answer is an air fryer. An air fryer. Today's answer for the impossible question. Thank you, everyone. We'll do it again tomorrow. 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
0: Rockin' Ray's radar weather, increasing cloud into this evening and overnight. We got a pretty good chance of some showers, maybe a thunderstorm, and a low down of 15 degrees. Tomorrow, hump day, mainly cloudy, chance of showers in the morning. High of 21 degrees with a high UV index sitting at 8. Right now, it is 21 degrees in Dunnville. We got 21 in Beansville. Grimsby sitting at 22 degrees. Here on the Worldwide Rockin' Ray Michaels Roadshow, it is 3:55.

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2: Good afternoon. It is 4 o'clock. I'm Holly Lynn. This is 88.5 The Lake News. Here's what's making news this hour. Toronto police say underground networks are paying young people to carry out and film shootings. Chief Myron Demkew wants a new law, making it illegal to recruit minors to commit a crime.
3: If law enforcement does not have the tools needed to prevent violence that is planned and paid for through encrypted messaging apps, it is all of us in our communities that suffer.
2: Constable Mark Pinizzotto was shot and killed last week during a search related to these investigations. Now, the details for the funeral of fallen Toronto Police Constable Mark Pinizzotto are final. The service is set for next Wednesday in Etobicoke at the Toronto Congress Centre. The event and visitation are private, but if you wanted to show your support, you will be able to watch the funeral procession. If you don't need to get gas today, it's a good idea to wait. Pump prices are set to fall 4 cents overnight in the GTA. That would put the average price of gas just shy of $1.63 per liter. Doug Ford is slamming an Angus Reid poll that shows his approval rating down to 21%.
4: They put this fake poll out. They poll the NDP and Liberal caucus. Our polling, along with other polling companies, show, since you brought it up, I don't like boasting and bragging, the election was held today, we're at 41%, we'd win a massive majority once again.
2: Ford did not provide any data on where he got those numbers. A new survey suggests Canadians living alone face higher grocery costs than those in shared households. The survey found single Canadians spend an average of $102 per week on groceries, compared with $80 per person in two-person households. Many respondents cited difficulties finding appropriately sized portions, while one-third said food often spoils before they can use it. And if a certain garden in the neighborhood has caught your eye, you can nominate it for a St. Catharines Trillium Award. All city properties, including residential, commercial, and industrial, are eligible for Trillium Awards in two categories, civic beautification and community's choice. The winners will be selected through a public online poll. The Blue Jays open a three-game series in Boston tonight. There are four matches at the World Cup. France and Senegal are on the pitch now. The Toronto Marlies host the Chicago Wolves for game three of the Calder Cup. The Marlies have a 2-0 series lead. And the Toronto Tempo are on the road against WNBA star Caitlin Clark and the Indiana Fever. Weather is next.
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9: Rockin' Rays radar weather forecast. We have increasing cloud and a pretty good chance of some showers this evening and overnight. Maybe even a thunderstorm. We'll dip down to 15 degrees. Tomorrow, cloudy skies, chance of showers in the morning. High of 21 right now. It's 22 in Grimsby, 21 in Caledonia. Hamilton, 21 degrees. As you heard Holly, gas prices dropping 4 cents a liter at midnight. Diesel dropping 7 cents a liter at midnight tonight.
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10: 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Fudge, fudge,
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0: day.
1: And a good afternoon. Happy Tuesday, National Fudge Day today. Fudge. You love fudge? I love fudge. Everybody, I think everybody loves fudge. It's just very, very sweet. But what flavor? And where do you buy it locally? You can do that on the Facebook page. You can tell me what your favorite flavor is, where you can buy it locally. Let us know. We'll share it with everybody because everybody goes to check out the Facebook page and they'll see it up there. So do so. Time for another spin of the day. It is 420 with Rockin', right? Half hour from now, we will identify today's spin of the day after we read your answers. Good luck, everyone. Hopefully you get to take home the bragging rights. So, Stephen, if you're all set to go there.
2: I'm ready, sir.
1: 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Here it is. Listen carefully. There it is. I got this one. 10 to 5, I'll tell you what it is. So get your answer on the Facebook page. Don't waste any time. Good luck.
3: 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Well, tomorrow I'm trading in the microphone for a set of golf clubs because I'm playing in the Grimsby Chamber of Commerce Golf Tournament tomorrow. 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
6: Checking Rock and Race radar weather forecast. We got cloud building this evening. It's been building all afternoon, actually. Some pretty dark stuff going around out there. Lots of dark, gray cloud. Chance of some showers this evening. Maybe a thunderstorm overnight. We'll dip down to 15 degrees for the low. Tomorrow, cloudy skies for your hump day. Showers in the morning and a high of 21 by the Rojo in the afternoon. Thursday, showers, windy, 23. Friday, as I help you get back into your weekend, we'll have some sun and cloud. Very slight chance of a shower and a high of 23 degrees. Right now, 21 degrees in Cayuga. Grimsby is 22. St. Catharines, 23 degrees.

0: Tuesday afternoon. Yes, Tuesday afternoon. It is National Fudge Day today. Stephen loves, you like fudge.
1: Yes, sir.
0: Come on, man. Like, you know, don't fudge me, you know what I'm saying?
1: Yes, sir.
0: All right, listen. Coming up on Freebie Friday. Freebie Friday, and Stevie, you know that.
1: Yes, sir.
0: We're going to be giving away tickets and treats for two to Landmark Cinemas. You'll be listening for your cue to text in, and you have to be the ninth texter through. That's all coming up Freebie Friday here on the Worldwide Rock and Ray Michaels Roadshow. And if Stephen, if you're all good to go here.
1: I'm ready, sir.
0: All right, let's roll it to your second last one. Your second last spin of the day. Are you getting excited? I know I am. All right, so here it is. Listen very carefully. Roll it, Stevie. There it is. Take it to the Facebook page right now. Good luck, 10 to 5. Hopefully, you take home the bragging rights. Here are the Stones now on the Roadshow.

there's April Wine on the road show with Rockin' Riot. It is 4:38 now. All right, it is time. We're going to give you your final spin of the day. Listen very carefully. Here it is. Good luck. There it is. Get it to the Facebook page right now. Don't waste any time. Coming up, 10 to 5, we're going to read all your guesses, and we wish you all the best.

0: with Rock and Ray, Long May You Run. The Young Stills Band. All right, coming up next, we're going to read your guesses, and we hope that you all get the bragging rights. All right, and I'll tell you what I think it is. The spin of the day with Rock and Ray Worldwide, coming up next.
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0: Rock and Ray's radar weather forecast. Building cloud tonight, some showers, maybe a thunderstorm overnight. We'll dip down to 15 degrees for the overnight low. Tomorrow, hump day, cloudy, chance of showers and a high of 21 degrees. Right now, it's 23 in West Lincoln, Grimsby 23, 21 degrees in Dunville at 4:51. Oh, it's that time of the day. All right, Stephen, stand by. You're all good?
8: Yes, sir. Okay,
0: excellent. All right, so let's go to the Facebook page right now for the spin of the day. Find out what you think it is. My buddy Justin down in Beansville says, a telephone line by ELO. Lisa changes David Bowie. Matthew says, imagine John Lennon. My good friend Dale, she says, from the sunny lakeshore to Sir With Love by Lulu, have a nice evening, double R, and not too much fudge. Stacy says, changes David Bowie. Sheila, My Life, The Beatles. Natalie says, Hoobastank by The Reason. Jennifer says, good afternoon, Rock and Ray. It was ice cream treat day on the bus today. We have decided that our pick for the spin of the day is Hey Jude by the Beatles. Heather says, in my life, the Beatles. Azelle says, lean on me, Bill Withers. Lynn said, in my life, the Beatles. Another Lynn said, in my life, Beatles. Susan, in my life, Beatles. Dawson, tell me, baby, Red Hot Chili Peppers. Dave said, Della and Dealer, Hoyt Axton. Instakarma, John Lennon, Laura says, Phil says, David Bowie changes. Kathy, In My Life by the Beatles. My buddy Bob says, Black and White, Three Dog Night. And Jamie says, In My Life by the Beatles. Whew. Wow. All right, Stephen, you ready?
8: I'm ready, sir.
0: Hit the big red button. Let's find out what it is, please.
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0: My guess, Procol Harum, Conquistador. Roll it, brother. Not even close. Not cold as an iceberg. Jay and the Americans, this magic moment. Thank you, everyone. Today's worldwide spin of the day.

today's Worldwide Spin of the Day with Jay and the Americans. This magic moment. Thank you, everyone, for taking a minute out of your busy life schedule and, putting down an answer for the Spin of the Day. We'll do it again tomorrow just after 2. Hope you can join us right here for a Worldwide Spin of the Day with Rock and Ray. Coming up, we've got news on the way soon.

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1: Good afternoon. It is 5 o'clock. I'm Holly Lynn. This is 88.5 The Lake News. Here's what's making news this hour. It's time to recognize those who make St. Catharines so beautiful with their care, patience, and green thumb. Nominate them for a St. Catharines Trillium Award online. It recognizes beautiful gardens, whether it be residential, commercial, or industrial. There are two categories to choose from, civic beautification and community's choice, while one property will earn the mayor's award as the best of the best. Toronto police are linking several shootings in the city to multi-layered gun-for-hire networks. Chief Myron Demkew says these shootings, including one at the U.S. consulate in March, are orchestrated through encrypted messaging apps.
2: Young people are hired to carry out attacks against various targets. And in order to get paid, they're required to film their attacks. Who is paying for this? This is what we are trying to determine.
1: Police have seized two guns linked to multiple investigations across the GTA, including Peel, York, and Durham. Fallen Toronto Police Constable Mark Pinizzotto will be laid to rest next week. His funeral is set for next Wednesday at the Toronto Congress Centre in Etobicoke. The service is not open to the public, but people can watch the funeral procession. Pinizzotto was shot and killed while carrying out a search warrant last week related to a shooting at the U.S. consulate in Toronto. Gas prices are expected to drop overnight. In the GTA, experts think they're going down 4 cents at midnight. By tomorrow, you could be paying just under $1.63 on average. Mark Carney is at the G7 summit in France today. A hot microphone caught him and Donald Trump in an intense discussion during which Carney made a likely reference to Chinese-made electric vehicles. Canada recently pledged to reduce its 100% tariff on Chinese-made EVs to 6.1% with an annual import cap, while China, in turn, suspended its retaliatory tariffs on Canadian agricultural products. And a heads up for drivers in Lincoln. A new all-way stop is coming to the intersection of Camden and Spring Creek Roads. Keep an eye out for the new signs while driving in the area. The World Cup continues. Today, France plays Senegal. Iraq takes on Norway. Argentina faces Algeria. And in the late game, it's Austria versus Jordan. The Calder Cup resumes with the Toronto Marlies up 2-0 over the Chicago Wolves. In the WNBA, Toronto tips off against Indiana, and the Toronto Blue Jays open a 3-game series in Boston tonight. Weather is next.
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4: Rock and Rain's radar weather forecast. We have increasing cloud, and it's been doing this all afternoon. This cloud's building up. Pretty good chance of showers this evening or overnight. Risk of a thunderstorm down to 15 degrees tomorrow, hump day. We got some cloudy skies. There's a chance of showers in the morning. High of 21 degrees by the roadshow when things start to clear up. Right now, it is 21 in Hamilton, 21 in Caledonia. Grimsby up to 23 degrees. It's 5:05.
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0: Michaels, you make me want to sweat. The greatest hits
1: of all time. Rojo, it is 5:13. Gas prices dropping at midnight tonight, 4 cents a liter. And diesel dropping 7 cents a liter. Thought you might like to know that. Tommy James and the Shondells, I Think We're Alone Now on the Worldwide Rojo.

0: on the road show, the drive home this Tuesday afternoon. Rockin' Ray Michaels. 5:18. Yeah, hey, coming up Friday, it's Freebie Friday. 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All right? 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Now, coming up at 5:30, must be true if you heard it on the radio, Scotty B in Studio B tonight. Jamie Lee Curtis and Mariska Hargitay. I think that's how you pronounce your name. We're going to hear about them. They got into a little discussion. Yeah. Also, this kid, he found you're going to have to wait. That one is incredible. He found something. All right. And that's coming up. You don't want to miss this one. This is a good one. 5:30 must be true if you heard it on the radio. 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
0: Rockin' Ray's radar weather. We have a chance of showers this evening as the cloud continues to build, down to 15 degrees overnight. Tomorrow, hump day, we got some cloud. There's a chance of showers in the morning, and that should clear up in

The afternoon, high reaching 21 by the Roadshow. Thursday, showers in the forecast, windy in a high of 23. And then on Friday, as I take you back into your weekend, Santa Cloud, there is a chance of a shower and a high of 23. Right now, it is 23 degrees in Grimsby, 21 in Caledonia, 21 in Hamilton.

0: artists of all time in the worldwide rock and Ray Michaels Roadshow. Take me in the arms and rock me. Oh, yes, great tune, George McCrae, on this Tuesday afternoon. Summer arrives this Sunday, Father's Day, 4:24 a.m. Just letting you know. All right, don't forget Dad this Father's Day Sunday. All right, it is time for that fun, entertaining feature that we call...
1: It must be true, because I heard it on the radio. It must be true, it must be true.
0: And we'll head over to Studio B. And Scotty B, take it away.
2: This is not headline news. Today is National Fudge Day. Millions of Americans will look around the corner to see where it's made. It turns out Clint Eastwood has not retired. In fact, he's currently filming a sequel called A Fistful of Werther's Originals. A Florida man was busted with 34 open cans of White Claw in his car during a traffic stop. Even more shocking, it wasn't Tiger Woods. This is not headline news on the Rockin' Ray Michaels Roadshow.
0: Thank you, Scotty. All right, here's the story. Jamie Lee Curtis and Mariska Hargitay, they get into a heated exchange. They actually argue over Los Angeles.
3: You explained to me that you had come back to Los Angeles, that you had gone through...
4: You just said Los Angeles.
3: Okay, we had this argument.
4: And she says Los Angeles.
3: Okay, but what do you call it? Los Feliz.
4: Yes, but we're not talking about Los
3: Feliz. You don't say Los Feliz.
4: You don't say Los Angeles.
3: Unless you say Los Angeles.
4: You don't. And if I had, like, a jury here, everyone would vote for me. Go ahead.
3: Hey, who
4: this
3: says
4: is so
3: Los
4: annoying.
3: Feliz?
4: But from now on, I'm going to say...
3: Okay, so you probably live there. Do you live there in Los Angeles?
4: Do you say Los Angeles?
3: So you say Los Angeles?
4: Nobody says that.
3: Okay, well, anyway.
4: Guys, please, God, let's move on.
3: I know. It's okay. You can laugh.
0: Ladies, can we settle this? No, not. Who went down? All right. Finally this afternoon, this kid found a, you ready for this, a 200 million-year-old tooth from an ancient elephant ancestor while walking on a beach. Here's the story.
5: Hi, I'm Charlie, and I found a tooth from an ancient elephant called an Anancus avenensis.
6: The Natural History Museum was so kind because they went through all their specimens that they keep out back, and they confirmed that this was the tooth of an ancient elephant.
0: Isn't that, I think that's so cool, so incredible. 200 million year old tooth. I wonder how heavy it weighed, they didn't say. And that, my brothers and sisters, is what we call...
1: It must be true, because I heard it on the radio. It must be true, it must be true.
0: Oh, I'm sure the dentist would love that one. Here, let me fill that one for you. Pail of filling. 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

greatest of all time, Joni Mitchell, and help me on the Roadshow with Rock and Ray. Good afternoon. 5:38 now, and today is National Fudge Day, and everybody loves fudge, and just about everybody loves fudge. So let's go to the Facebook page. I asked you, what's your favorite fudge, favorite flavor, and where can you buy it? You know, we support local when we do that, because we want to keep it local, you know what I mean? Let's support local. So let's go to the Facebook page. Let's see. Mary Ellen says, that's a hard no to fudge. Oh, really? That's, wow. Okay, Marilyn, that's cool. She says, too sweet. It is, I have to admit. I mean, I can enjoy a little piece, but that's probably it for some time. Janet said, maple leaf fudge in Niagara on the lake. They also travel to fall fairs and do online. Love the vanilla, maple walnut, butter pecan. And there's so many I haven't tried yet. Kate said, maple walnut. Bonnie says, chocolate cream. I make it myself. Wow, very nice. Bob said, chocolate nut. Okay, Lee says, that was it. My buddy Don says maple fudge or chocolate, yum, yum. Charlene said chocolate fudge. Heather, maple fudge, Reed's Chocolates, Cambridge. Okay, yeah. And Lee also said all fudge is good. So those are some of the, answers on the Facebook page, the replies. You can put yours up there as well, too. All right, let me know what your favorite fudge is, where it's made, where you can buy it in town kind of thing. Let us know. Let's support our local businesses, won't you please? Here's REO Speedwagon on the Roadshow.

If the 88.5 The Lake Events Cruiser's rocking, then we got the music up too loud. Happens a lot. It's where all of the action is. 88.5 The Lake.

0: Roadshow, Rockin' Ray Michaels. Good afternoon. That is Chilliwack and Lonesome Mary. And, well, it is that time of the day, yes, for celebrity birthday shout-outs. It's 5:48, so you're on rolling, Steven. Take it away, brother.
1: There's no business like show business, the slimiest business we know.
0: Not a lot in the entertainment field of birthdays. Laurie Metcalf is 71 today. John Cho is 54. Daniel Brühl is 48. And Ali Stroker is 39 today. Now it's time for the big ones, local celebrities, Rockin' Ray's Retro Rockers. You're looking for a great band for your event? Hey, get a hold of Rockin' Ray. You can email me, ray@retrorockers.ca. Boys, take it away. Local celebrity. Big happy birthday going out to my buddy Geoff Roundtree. Yes, Jeff, buddy, enjoy your birthday. Tony Powers, Andre Bedard, my buddy in Brampton, Scott Ching, and Tim Cross, all celebrating birthdays today. And if you have a birthday or you know someone going to celebrate one and you want me to announce it, all you have to do is email me the information and we'll include that request in Celebrity Birthday Shout.
2: 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I'm Tyler Park. Author Mark Wilkie is giving a talk at the Lincoln Museum and Cultural Center this Thursday. 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
0: Rock and Rain's radar weather. This is the way it's looking for tonight. That cloud continues to build out there. We have a chance of showers, maybe a thunderstorm overnight, down to 15 degrees. Tomorrow, hump day, cloudy skies, chance of shower in the morning. And we got clearing skies by the roadshow in the afternoon, high of 21. Right now, 22 degrees in Beamsville, 21 in Dunnville. Grimsby, 22 degrees. Well, that is it for me. I'm out of fun. I got to run. Have yourself a super fine divine Tuesday night, National Fudge Day. Gary is coming up next. That's right. And he'll rock and roll with you up until the midnight hour. Dino, you all set to go, my brother? Dino's all set to go. All right. Very good. All right. You guys have a great night. Drive safely out there. And yeah, Holly has the news next at 6. Gary Chinnam after that. Have a great night. I'm Rock and Rain. You are number one to me. Steven, if you could give me a little hand here, please. Thank you very much.
12: Yes, sir.
0: All right. Up you go, girl. Jeez. This girl's heavy. Have a great night, everyone. I'm Rock and Rain. You are number one to me. See you again. Bye-bye. I'm done.
13: So done. Well, that's our show.
14: It's over.
15: What?
13: It's over. It is over.
15: Is that it?
14: That's it.
13: Everybody still awake?
16: Will you come on already? I just can't stand these long goodbyes.
13: All right. Big finish. See you later.
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2: Good evening. It is 6 o'clock. I'm Holly Lynn. This is 88.5 The Lake News. Here's what's making news this hour. Police say animal remains found at Arthur Street Park in St. Catharines are considered suspicious. The discovery was made yesterday, and now detectives are looking to speak with anyone who may have been at the park between Saturday and yesterday. Residents and businesses in the area are asked to also review any video surveillance and contact police if anything suspicious is seen. If a certain garden in the neighborhood has caught your eye, you can nominate it for a St. Catharines Trillium Award. All city properties, including residential, commercial, and industrial, are eligible for Trillium Awards in two categories, civic beautification and community's choice. The winners will be selected through a public online poll. Toronto police say underground networks are paying young people to carry out and film shootings. Chief Myron Demkew wants a new law making it illegal to recruit minors to commit a crime.
3: If law enforcement does not have the tools needed to prevent violence that is planned and paid for through encrypted messaging apps, it is all of us in our communities that suffer.
2: Constable Mark Pinizzotto was shot and killed last week during a search related to these investigations. The details for the funeral of fallen Toronto Police Constable Mark Pinizzotto are final. The service is set for next Wednesday in Etobicoke at the Toronto Congress Center. The event and visitation are private, but if you wanted to show your support, you will be able to watch the funeral procession. If you don't need to get gas today, it is a good idea to wait. Pump prices are set to fall 4 cents overnight in the GTHA. That'll put the average price of gas just shy of $1.63 a liter. Now, Doug Ford is calling an Angus Reid poll showing his approval rating down to 21%. Fake.
4: I got a hold of their methodology once. Folks, they went into a hardcore NDP neighborhood downtown. They didn't do it across. It's little games, and then you guys run with it. So the truth of the matter is we'd form a massive majority if the election was held today.
2: Ford says his numbers show his approval rating at 41%, but did not say where that number came from. And how are you going to keep active this summer in West Lincoln? Starting this evening, you can now sign up for summer programs, including a variety of yoga, strength building, and man stretch. They all start the week of July 6th for local residents through the Active Network. The Jays open a three-game series tonight in Boston. Four matches at the World Cup today. The Toronto Marlies host the Chicago Wolves for Game 3 of the Calder Cup. The Marlies have a 2-0 series lead, and the Toronto Tempo are on the road against WNBA star Caitlin Clark and the Indiana Fever. Weather is next.
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6: We can expect showers overnight with a chance of a thunderstorm. Low tonight, 15 degrees. Tomorrow, there's a slight chance of showers in the morning and early afternoon. Clearing late afternoon. Tomorrow's high, 24 degrees. The humidex will feel like 26. There's weather and more at 88.5 The Lake.fm.

Sigrid Evans on 88.5, the Lake of the Year 2525. Well, good evening. I'm Gary Chittum, and coming up shortly, we'll have a look at my question of the day. Then later on tonight, have some stuff I've seen on Facebook. Did you hear this? And our silly stats. Right now, rock on. David Essex on 88.5, the Lake.

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0: Rocking Me Gently, it's Annie Kim, 88.5 The Lake, playing the greatest hits of all time. My question of the day, and it's up right now on our 88.5 The Lake Facebook page. And the question tonight, well, we're going to be watching some TV. I want to know tonight, back when we used the TV guide, or maybe you got the supplement in the paper, did you circle your favorite shows, or was that something that your parents did and you were not allowed to do that? And just for the heck of it, what was one of those must-see shows that you wanted to watch every week? Let me know on our 88.5 The Lake Facebook page. We're talking about the TV guide, or maybe you got the supplement in the Hamilton Spectator, and were you allowed to circle the shows that you wanted to watch, or was that strictly up to mom and dad? And I also want to know, what was your favorite shows that you wanted to watch? Up in a moment, Gladys Knight and the Pips.
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25, the Lake playing the greatest hits of all time. That is the Guess Who and Star Baby. And this Lake Freebie Friday, it's your chance to pick up tickets and treats for two to Landmark Cinemas. And the first person to win with Matt Walker also gets $100 in Lotto Max tickets. It's all part of another summer of peace, love, and music on 88.5, the Lake. You're a rich girl.

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0: Wedding Bell Blues, the Fifth Dimension, 88.5, the late greatest hits of all time. And it's happening in Grimsby. It is coming up on the 18th to the 20th, and is keeping the town's vibrant festival spirit alive. The main stage kicks off on Friday with the Grimsby Idol Finals and the incredible live music. On Saturday, Main Street comes alive from 10 to 5 with Vendor Alley, showcasing fantastic local businesses, organizations, and food trucks. 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
0: Well, during the happening in Grimsby, I'm sure a lot of people will be snapping some pics. Here's Paul Simon on the lake.

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88.5, the late greatest news of all time. Crystal Gayle, Don't It Make My Brown Eyes Blue. I'm Gary Chittum, and up in a moment or two, we'll have a look at some stuff I've seen recently on Facebook. Right now, we're going to get up and dance to the music. It's Sly and the Family Stone on 88.5, the late.

0: again. It's Dilly Dan, 88.5, the greatest hits of all time. I'm Gary Chittum with a few things I have seen recently on Facebook. You know, someone posted this the other day. They said, my house is perfectly clean and organized, provided you don't look at the floors, countertops, or inside of any closet. And also from Facebook, my back just made a sound that sounded suspiciously like a dry twig snapping in a horror movie, and all I did was sneeze. And finally tonight from Facebook, I told my grandkids we were going on a surprise adventure, which is adult speak for, I forgot where I parked the car. Fleetwood Mac in a moment.
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0: Moving out, Billy Joel, 885 The Lake, playing the greatest hits of all time. Dallas Manor Museum hosting engagement at the 40 and Fenian Raid commemorations at 126 Main Street West in Grimsby, coming up on Saturday, June 27th, from 10 to 4 o'clock. This public event honors historical milestones in with flag raising, militia demonstrations, and artifact displays. It marks the 213th anniversary of the War of 1812 event and the 160th anniversary of the Fenian. Coming up in a moment is Salisbury Hill and Peter Gabriel.
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